0: 97.1.
1: It's the people's choice. Yes, it's number one.
0: 97.1.
1: It's the people's choice. Yes, it's number one.

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3: Then the spirit of selfishness baptizes the person. So much so that he wishes to be the only one on top. It's a spirit of selfishness that Satan used to stagnate families. And you are going to pray, you will not prosper in my family. Are you here with me at all? You will not prosper. My family. People literally doesn't want others to get to their level. Yes, yes, people are happy for your progress so long as theirs is higher than yours. So the only progress they are happy about is the one below them, not the one at their level or the one beyond them. That's the biggest problem of humanity. They will be happy for you as long as your progress is far lesser than theirs. You are going to lift up your voice,
4: Jesus,
3: and say, you spirit of selfishness, you won't prosper in my family. Amen. You will not stagnate the family. Amen. Lift up your voice. You are a liar. You are a liar. You will not prosper in the family. You will not excel in the family. You spirit of selfishness. You spirit of selfishness. You spirit of selfishness. Die in the family. Die in the family. Die in the family. Die in the family. Die in the family. Die in the family. We liberate anybody the Lord has blessed in the family that the spirit of selfishness has arrested. We liberate them tonight. We liberate them tonight. We liberate them tonight. We liberate them tonight. A family member is going to call you. A family member is going to help you. Whoever has been lifted by the Lord shall turn back to those that the Lord has committed to him. We bind selfishness. We bind selfishness. We bind selfishness. Lift up your voice. We bind it. We bind it. We bind it. We bind it. You power of selfishness. We bind you in the name of Jesus. I read my Bible in Deuteronomy 28, verse 13. He said that you shall be the head and not the tail. You shall be the head and not the tail. And he said you shall be above only. Above only. And not beneath. Above only.
4: Above only.
3: Oh, Jesus.
4: Oh, Jesus.
3: Above only. And
4: above.
3: Not beneath.
4: My God. Oh, Jesus.
3: That means that above is the only choice.
4: Oh, yes.
3: Above only.
4: Oh, yes.
3: And today I came to pray. Listen, this prayer topic is bubbling my spirit.
4: Jesus.
3: You see, there are some people who were moving up till they got to a point and got stuck. And for years they are at one level. They can see this is not my place.
4: Oh, Jesus.
3: But they are too helpless. They can't do anything about it. They have fasted, they have prayed, nothing. They know this is not my rightful place. This is not the place where God was taking me. Something has happened. I have been stagnated at one point. Those are the people I came for tonight. That anybody who was traveling with the Lord and you, and all of a sudden, there was a cutoff point.
4: Jesus.
3: some of you it has to do with your academics. Some of you it has to do with your career.
4: Jesus.
3: Some of you it has to do with your marital journey.
4: Jesus.
3: It was all good till after 4 years.
4: Jesus.
3: It was all good. You were rising with your husband,
4: Jesus,
3: rising with your wife.
4: Jesus.
3: Until after 5 years, you didn't understand yourself again.
4: Jesus.
3: And everything has scattered. Who has stopped me from reaching the top?
4: Jesus.
3: Who has stopped me from going above? Who doesn't want me to occupy my place?
4: Jesus.
3: Of above only.
4: Above.
3: I came to fight tonight.
4: Above.
3: I move to where I belong.
4: Jesus.
3: I move to where I belong.
4: Jesus.
3: Somebody shout it with me. I move to where I belong.
4: I move to where I belong.
3: My place is above only.
4: My place is above only.
3: My place is above only.
4: I
3: move to where I belong. Every obstacle be cleared. Every enemy be cleared. Every opposition be cleared. Every mountain be cleared. I move to the top where I belong. Lift up your voice. Where you belong, move there. Move to where you belong. Move to where you belong. Move to where you belong. Move to where you belong. That is what the Lord has designed. That is the word of God for you. Move to where you belong. Move to where you belong. Move to where you belong. Move to where you belong. Above only, above only, no negotiation. Above only, no negotiation. Above only, no negotiation. Above only, you are moving. You are mounting up with wings as of an eagle. You are mounting up with wings as of an eagle. You are moving to the top. You are moving to the top. Above only, above only, above only, above only, in the economic structure. Above only. Above only in academics, above only in family, above only, lift up your voice.

nothing shall stop your journey. Nothing shall stop your rising. You are called for this. You are made for this. You are blessed for this. You are anointed to move above. You are anointed to go above. You shall not be stuck beneath. You shall not be stuck beneath. Unka bottom, unka. You shall not be stuck at the bottom. You shall not be stuck at the bottom. The devil is a liar. The devil is a liar. Your place is at the top. Fly, oh child of God, fly.

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Let the spirit of the Lord come upon somebody. You are flying to the next level. You are flying to the next level. You are flying to the next level. The spirit of the Lord is coming upon you. Your place is at the top. What are you doing down there? What are you doing at the bottom? Receive grace. Rise to the top. Rise to the top. Rise to the top. Receive grace. Receive grace.

Nobody's left behind. We are moving to the top where you belong. Alpharian, you are not at the bottom. The Bible said, the last shall be first. That word is coming to pass. No, no matter what, you are coming to the first position. You are moving above. You are moving above.

0: in the name of Jesus Christ, the living God, declare this loud and clear, my father, I don't deserve the bottom. Move me to the top.
1: Come on.
0: By the way of obedience.
1: Yes.
0: An extreme pleasure in your word.
1: Yes.
0: In the name of Jesus.
1: In the name of Jesus.
2: I like it.
0: That is your prayer.
1: Oh, yes.
0: I don't deserve this bottom.
1: No.
0: But I found the key, the highway to the top.
1: Oh, yes.
0: I found it.
1: Oh, yes.
0: He said, if you will keep to my word and do what I tell you, you shall be the head and not the tail. So getting to the head is not scheming. It's obedience to God's word. Getting to the word at the top is not whom you know. It's obedience. What is God saying? If you can do it, every day of obedience is an advancement to the top. Every day of obedience. Watch a man who is complying to God's word. It is a matter of time. Position will change. The only assured means for change of status is obedience to what God has said, is saying, and will say. Just watch a man who is simply obedient in the midst of struggle, yet obedient. In the midst of troubles, yet obedient. In enticement, yet obedient. In temptations, yet obedient. Even Jesus, the Bible calls his death obedience. The Bible calls the death of Jesus obedience. The Bible says he learned obedience through the many things he suffered. The Bible says that in obedience, dying the death on the cross. So this way to the top, the way to the throne, the way to receiving a name above all names was called obedience. There are some of you, for Jesus, his death was called obedience. Some of you, a certain instruction God will give you, it may be any instruction, but in the realm of the spirit is called obedience. So Lord, baptize me in the spirit of obedience.
1: Oh, yes.
0: I don't deserve this bottom.
1: Baptize me with the spirit of obedience.
0: I know I've been praying, God lift me, but now I want to come to the process. Lord, make me into that realm.
1: Lord, above only.
0: Baptize me with obedience and cause me to delight, to have pleasure in your instructions and in your word. Lift up your voice. Baptize me.

0: baptism of obedience. The baptism of obedience. Oh, that cause many to rise. It is time for you to also rise by the baptism of obedience. Rise by the baptism of obedience. Rise by the baptism of obedience. Rise to the top by the baptism of obedience. That is why you rose up tonight. Whatever God wants you to become, whatever God wants you to do, that is responsible for you moving to the top. Rise by that obedience in the name of Jesus. Receive grace for obedience.
1: Amen.
0: Jesus. I declare that you will never have a place at the bottom again.
1: Amen.
0: You will never be the tail again.
1: Amen.
0: In the name of Jesus.
1: Amen.
0: Begin to share the link.
1: Share.

0: Status right now. Call somebody right now. Somebody's destiny is on the line. Call somebody right now. Share the link. Keep sharing. Keep sharing. Keep sharing. Call somebody right now. Keep sharing. Keep sharing. Keep sharing. Keep sharing. Keep sharing. If you love Jesus, you would want others to know him.
1: Oh, yes.
0: Don't stop sharing the name. In the name of your Father. You made no mistake to give me to the Ajimai family.
1: You made no mistake to give me to the Yasker family.
0: You know I have what it takes to turn their captivity around.
1: You know I have what it takes to turn their captivity around.
0: Now as I pray.
1: Now as I pray.
0: Let your mercy and power.
1: Let your mercy and power
0: turn our captivity around.
1: Turn our captivity around.
0: In the name of Jesus.
1: In the name of Jesus.
0: Your place is above only. It's above only. Your place. You are going to lift up your voice. Lord, you made no mistake. I believe it. I believe it. I am the reason. The whole family, whatever it is not a disfavor. I was brought in as a game changer. I was brought in as a captivity breaker. I was brought in as a yoke lifter. And a burden destroyer. And that's the job I'm about to do tonight. Whatever captivity that my family is going through, let it be turned around now. Lift up your voice. Mention the name of your family. Mention the name of your family. And say to the Lord, you made no mistake. You made no mistake. You made no mistake. You don't hate me, you have brought me to that family. You don't dislike me, you have brought me to that family. It's because I'm a man of war. It's because I'm a woman of war. Rise up and tend the captivity. Rise up and tend the captivity around. By prayer, let mercy speak. Let mercy speak. Pray for your family. Tell the Lord, you brought me in for a purpose. There is an agenda, and I came to meet that agenda. I came to meet that agenda.

I'm not going to be able to do that.

0: yokes be destroyed.
1: Amen.
0: In the name of the Lord Jesus.
1: Amen.
0: Mashadoria Barushka Baraba.
1: Jesus.
0: Declare this loud and clear. I confront the major challenge.
1: I confront the major challenge
0: that has brought my family in so much pain.
1: That has brought my family in so much pain.
0: And I declare that it shall be our source of blessing.
1: And I declare that it shall be our source of blessing.
0: In the name of Jesus.
1: In the name of Jesus.
0: We turn our burdens into blessings.
1: We turn our burdens into blessings.
0: In the mighty name of Jesus.
1: In the mighty name of Jesus.
0: Are you ready to pray? The major challenge of your family. We turn it into the blessing of the family. We turn, lift up your voice. Ramashada, we turn it into a blessing. What brought shame, it is turning to glory. What brought poverty is bringing prosperity. I declare the major challenges are turning into blessings. Lift up your voice. I am confronting somebody.
1: Jesus.
0: The major problem is turning to a blessing.
1: Amen.
0: The burden is becoming a blessing.
1: Amen.
0: In the name of Jesus Christ.
1: Amen.
0: Let's hear some things Jesus has done.
1: Come on. Come on.
0: So that we will stir ourselves up.
1: Yes. Oh, yes. Yes, yes,
0: for
1: yes.
0: Many other things you'll be doing.
1: Oh, yes.
0: Jesus. Let's hear some powerful things the Lord has done.
1: Thank you, Jesus.
2: My God, thank you, Jesus. Thank you, sweet Holy Spirit, for such a powerful time in God's presence.
1: My
2: and it
1: God.
2: Is indeed a good time to call a friend. Rise up from that bed and share the link wherever you are. If you haven't checked the link, you haven't done well, and you are not doing well at all. And please, we would entreat you to keep your video, audio, and written testimonies coming through to our WhatsApp and Telegram lines at 0548-695-731. 0548-695-731 and to 0592-748-953. 0592-748-953. And to our email testimonies@alphahour.org. testimonies@alphahour.org. And let us listen to what only our God and our Father has done.
1: My God,
2: every day with God is
1: every day in victory.
2: Every day with God will always be good news.
1: Hallelujah.
2: First of all, may the good Lord forgive me for doubting testimonies on this great platform. Life wasn't easy, but I now understand that He works in His own time.
3: Hallelujah.
2: I joined this platform back in Ghana through my ex. I moved to USA in 2022 and I met my husband the same year. We got married 2023, so we agreed to move from New York to New Jersey. But that was when my problems started. We rented a Ghanaian man's house. Beginning, everything was fine, till this man interfered in our marriage. He advised my husband to have kids in Ghana as he did, because the kids here won't go to Ghana.
1: Whoa.
2: My husband started dating a Kenyan lady. I called her, begged her to stay away from my home, because my marriage is new and we have kids involved.
1: Mm.
2: This lady told me to stop tagging myself as a married woman, because she controls my man, and what I have is only ring and legal certificate.
1: Yeah.
2: I cried and brought the case here. The funny aspect is, the more I pray, the more the problems come. After I called the lady, my husband stopped eating my food, sharing bed with me, and even stopped staying home. I became worried because that time our first child was 6 months and again I was pregnant 3 months. I cried like a baby. I always wake up at dawn looking at the kids and cried out. I cried to a point where it affected my pregnancy, so they have to remove the baby as premature. It got to a point, every testimony looked like lies to me because I don't see why God will listen to some Alfarians and neglect me. Fast forward, that week, Chief Alfarian raised the prayer topic about marriage, and that was my first time I heard the word anti-marriage. I didn't play with it, and that man was my target. One day, my husband called me from work and he said, Nana, the landlord said we should move out because he's selling the house. I was happy on the phone and asked him, so should I look for a place for rent? He said, no, look for sale house. Hey, my God is at work.
3: Come on.
2: Chief Alfarian, my husband used 1 month, bought a house, and we moved in last 2 months.
3: Whoa.
2: That's 3rd March. And here is the miracle. After we moved out, this landlord called my husband and said he doesn't know why. This landlord called my husband and said he didn't know what came over him to move us out. My husband asked him why, and he said he woke up and felt like he doesn't want us in the house again. After we moved from there, my home is at peace.
4: Thank you, Jesus.
2: My husband broke up with the lady,
3: come on,
2: blocked
3: come
2: the landlord, on, and on. Now the happy home I prayed for has come to pass.
4: Thank you, Jesus.
2: What a divine intervention, and only Jesus can do this thing.
3: Only Jesus.
2: Thank you, Jesus, and thank you, Chief Alfarian, for helping orphans like us. Every day with God is indeed
4: every day in victory.
2: My God, what a testimony.
3: My God.
2: Every day with God
4: is every day in victory.
2: Good morning, people of God. I am the gentleman the Lord has started showing mercy.
3: Come on.
2: I desire and told the Lord that should he show me mercy for even one day, I will send a message to Alpha R testimony line.
3: Good.
2: I am a gentleman who doesn't sleep at night. This infirmity has been with me for over 20 years. I will pray, fast, and most of the times go to bed hungry, just to aid me sleep, because I realize when I'm satisfied, the worst. For 2 days, following Chief Alfarian's direction after mentioning my issue, I could experience a change. As I have started sleeping, I pray that it would be permanent so that I can come to Grace Mountain to testify or send a final testimony or do a video for the Lord. For this one, it is only to tell my Lord Jesus that I appreciate what he has started doing and that I will definitely come back in full.
4: Thank you, Jesus.
2: God bless Chief Alfarian and our beautiful Lady Mercy and the Aya Battalions. I salute you all. God bless you all.
3: Amen.
2: In Jesus' mighty name.
4: Amen.
2: 20 years of such affliction checked back to hell, and only Jesus can do this thing.
4: Only Jesus.
2: Every day with God
4: is every day in victory.
2: Share the link. Share the link.
3: My God.
2: If you haven't shared the link, you haven't done well.
3: That's right.
2: Every day with God is every day in victory. Good evening, Papa. Good evening, Lady Mercy, my mommy. Another testimony. God has done it.
4: Thank you, Jesus.
2: One, after reading Stepping into Financial Abundance, I have bought a land of 140,000 Ghana cedis. God has done it.
4: Thank you, Jesus.
2: Two, after buying the land, I have been able to save an amount of 90,000 Ghana cedis within 5 months.
4: Thank you, Jesus.
2: Thank you, Jesus. Thank you, Pastor Elvis, Lady Mercy, and the Aya team. God bless you all. Amen.
4: Amen.
2: We would entreat you to get the books, read them, study them, and your lives will never be the same.
4: Amen.
2: Every day with God
4: is every day in victory.
2: God has done it. God has done it.
3: That's right.
2: Good evening, Pastor Elvis, the IR boys, and all Alfarians. See what the Lord has done. It's been 6 years since I started applying for visas. At the time, it was to go do my master's abroad. I was rejected everywhere I went, even with 100% scholarship. But today, I finally have a visa.
4: Thank you, Jesus.
2: I've been using my passport as a point of contact since I joined Alpha R in May 2022.
3: My God.
2: As a result, my passport looks a bit old because it As a result, my passport looks a bit old because I always held it during prayers to the point someone told me my passport looks old and that I must have used it too many times. When in actuality, I have only been to Cote d'Ivoire. Thank you, Lord. And indeed, only Jesus can do this thing.
4: Only Jesus.
2: Every day with God
4: is every day in victory.
2: And let us watch some powerful videos of what only our God and our Father has done.
4: My God.
5: Please, the Lord has been so good to me since 2022 that I joined the altar, and I would like to highlight a few of my testimonies. So since 2022, I've been joining the altar since around June till now. So in December 2023, during the watch night, I had two prayer requests, a job, and it was my heart desire to get a car for my mom. Through the glory of the Lord, I was able to get a job. I was able to get her the car as well.
6: Bless all, thank you, Jesus.
5: I've also been able to certify in my profession in 2023. And in September 2023, I got a scholarship with a UK university to do my MBA, which I was able to do. And then I graduated this year to the glory of God. Also, in the 2024 Watch Night, I prayed to God. I had my list. I told the Lord that it was time for him to gift me a car as well. So I bought a key holder, and I was always praying on it. And by the grace of God, I've also been able to buy a car for myself.
6: Somebody shall faith.
5: I would just like to tell everyone to keep your faith and then keep praying. The Lord listens, and he will answer all your prayers.
6: Thank you, Jesus. God has done it.
7: I want to thank God for saving my soul. For about 9 years of my life, I was an escort. I was a prostitute, a high class one. I was prayerful, and so now I just couldn't stop. It was like a spirit was following me. I had issues where I would even avoid men of God because whatever it was, no say no home me. So I used to avoid people. And then in 2024, I joined the church. Because I didn't my bomb in 2024, I joined the church, and the pastor said he's an Alpharian. So I decided to join Alpha R, and I started praying. I decided to quit, and I have two kids. Through the what I was doing, I used to take care of myself, my kids, and then support my mom sometimes. So me quitting, it was kind of difficult at that time too. I didn't have a job. But then being on the altar, the papa's teachings encouraged me. So I said to myself, okay, enough is enough. I'm going to quit. And I had, he's currently now my ex-boss. I had the boss who I was having an affair with. And I told him that, oh, says yeah, that part of our relationship now I want us to stop, so let's let it go. And he had a business to come and do in Ghana. In that same year, 2024, I didn't have a job. I had decided to stop sleeping around. I don't have money. I have two kids. My rent

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1: Speaking mighty and great things for your family.
2: Amen.
1: None shall be small.
2: Amen.
1: None shall be a vagabond.
2: Amen.
1: None shall be useless.
2: Amen.
1: None shall be for an agent of the devil.
2: Amen.
1: None shall be servant of the world.
2: Amen.
1: The Lord will raise them for his glory.
2: Amen.
1: Pray that no matter how bad the members of your family's lives are,
2: Jesus,
1: let the Lord intervene with his mercy.
2: Amen.
1: Let the Lord intervene with his mercy.
2: Amen.
1: In Jesus' mighty name.
2: Amen.
1: All right, you can release your seat. 26, 25, 61. 26, 25, 61.
3: Oh, yes.
1: 0597393440. 0597393440. 0597393383, 0596735942, 0506597542. Those outside the country, you have papers, Cash App, the Lord honor you mightily. If a family member is going through something that is so strange,
3: Jesus,
1: that was not mentioned, may the power of God visit them now. May the power of God visit them now.
2: Amen.
1: In the name of the Lord Jesus Christ.
2: Amen.
1: Except the one whose time is up to depart from this earth.
2: Jesus.
1: But anybody the devil wants to cut off their life.
2: Jesus.
1: Prematurely.
2: Jesus.
1: May the Lord secure that life.
2: Amen.
1: May the Lord preserve that life.
2: Amen.
1: In Jesus' mighty name.
2: Amen.
1: If you are not born again, you want to say this after me, say, Lord Jesus.
2: Lord Jesus.
1: Thank you that you died and rose up on the third.
2: Thank you that you died and rose up on the third.
1: Forgive me my sins.
2: Forgive me my sins.
1: Wash me in the blood.
2: Wash me in the blood.
1: Cleanse me from unrighteousness.
2: Cleanse me from unrighteousness.
1: Make me a new creation.
2: Make me a new creation.
1: Let all things be passed away.
2: Let all things be passed away.
1: Let all things be made new.
2: Let all things be made new.
1: In Jesus' name.
2: In Jesus' name.
1: Amen.
2: Amen.
1: This is how for our every day
2: God is everything in victory.
1: Chapter number 7, the ever-sprinkling blood of Jesus.
4: My God.
1: Chapter number 7, the ever-sprinkling blood of Jesus Christ. His blood, his cross, his name. That's the book we are reading, chapter number 7. Don't keep the books in your shelf. Pick it up and read. Nothing will change without the word of God. Nothing will change. Please don't be deceived. Pick up the word and read it, practice it, and your life will never be the same.
2: Amen.
1: All right, birthday celebrants, I declare you blessed, blessed,
2: amen,
1: blessed, highly favored. In the mighty name of Jesus Christ,
2: amen,
1: I declare that you will continue to do well in everything that you do. In Jesus' mighty name.
2: Amen.
1: The Ride Well train is going on at Cape Coast Technical University today.
2: God.
1: Today, Well train is happening today. Tomorrow, it is happening at Takrade Technical University.
2: Oh, yeah.
1: That will be on Saturday.
2: Yes,
1: Takrade Technical University is Saturday. Cape Coast Technical University is today, Wednesday.
2: Yes,
1: and then on Sunday is University of Winneba.
2: My God.
1: If you have any school around that area and you a tertiary institution and want us to come and bless them with books, you can call 054-0545-995045. Yes, the Well train will show up there if you call 0545-995045. God richly bless you on those who want to be of a blessing to what the Lord is doing, the revival of books that is happening among the generation we find ourselves in. You can be a part of it, and the Lord

honor you greatly. In the name of Jesus, this Alpha Hour, every day with God is every day in the pursuit. More about this time. Bye-bye.

0: Morning, Pastor Elvis, Lady Mercy, and my Aya boys. Every day with God is every day in victory. Ampa. Mr. Nano Pemde Radiasi. Madam CD Edikai. We were twins. Omuye boys. Na Bakus, yes, sorry. Ah, if you dear, Kituano on Kasa. Yeah, on Kasa. I'm serious, I didn't end there, Simney. Who be son as man? No, yes, I'm natural. Nam said Abby, Namo communion wine. Namo confine me bomb pie bruso. Within 5 minutes, now call an Akasa. To be there, Radiasi. So, mammy, the twins, no, or bomb home by a brina being nam, in banning no bomb by a brina luna. With testimony, it tossed me, you know. In my whole life, you see, we've been thousands of this help from Obi Da. Then Yamia Yadum. Obia to me, I send me 5,000 Ghana cedis. Send me Febby into my rent, I'm Febby near Juma. My son promised me Scarfro into a sending Miss Canapena me tight at a Sandy Grace Mountain Ministry Alpha Hour to be there at the assay. So I promised him to obey more to be done. I say, all my miss will receive 5,000 Ghana cedis. Send me done. I and if I could not so bear more, intino, may share a dear name so bear more, name ye, my forenso. A dear danasi, that what we do be as a Pastor Elvis, Lady Mercy, any ayati mina. Every day with God is every day in victory. Share the link.
1: God has done it, oh, God has done it. By the grace of God, I've also received my financial breakthrough. I prayed for God to open great doors for me. I've not been working for a while now, and my business too have gone down. And my supplier too is not buying from the main source again. And by God's grace, a friend of mine has blessed me with money, 10,000 Ghana cedis, so that I'll be able to put it in my business back, to invest it in my business. So I'm here to say thank you, Lord. I'm so grateful because in this Ghana, it is not normal for someone to just come up and trust me with 10,000 Ghana cedis. But by the grace of God, I have this 10,000 Ghana cedis to his glory alone. And I'm grateful that I have someone too that willingly wants to travel. When she travels, she will look for the supplier for me so that he will buy the goods for me to sell. Thank you, Lord Jesus. I'm so grateful. God bless you, Pastor Elvis. God bless you, Lady Counselor Mercy Elvis Ajeman. God bless you, Aya boys. God bless you. In Jesus' name, amen.
2: Share the link. Share the link. 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
3: God has done it. Oh, God has done it. Good morning, Papa Elvis, Mama Mercy, and the Ayatin. God bless you all. God bless you so much. I pray that your oil never run dry, Papa. I've been sending my testimonies, but you don't play them. For 4 years now, I've been on the altar, and you don't play them, but I will resend them. But I pray that Papa Testimony will play this one for me, because I told God that, oh yeah, mommy, I'll come and testify. And so I pray that God forgive me. Yes, I've been on this altar for 4 years now, and God has done so much for me. Blessings upon blessings, favor, deliverances, healings, a lot, protection, deliverance from attacks, diseases. Oh my God, he has done so much for me. Favors, financial favors. Oh Jesus. And I want to thank God. And through this altar, I just want to serve God. I just want to live a holy life. I thank God so much. I just want to read my Bible, be close to my God. God has done so much for me. I feel heaven on this altar. Hallelujah. Okay, my testimony. Last month, I think early March, I was just there, and then all of a sudden I started feeling pains in my lower abdomen, and then in my private part, very severe pain, painful. When I'm going to urinate, I feel pain. Very painful urination, and then I have to squeeze myself, cry like a baby, very loud, before I can urinate. And then I can urinate, and then within 30 minutes, I want to urinate again. I was just going like that, and then my urine became like cloud, the color of when you add water to milk, you know, the cloud color. That's how my urine became. And seriously, it was so frightening. And I wanted, you know, I didn't have enough to go to the doctor. And even if I have, I won't go, because I don't want the doctor to say things that I don't want to hear. okay, because I believe that God can heal me, because I've heard God, I've seen God healing people on this altar, dangerous diseases and sicknesses and infections, and God healed us. So I believe, even though, you know, it wasn't easy, but I believe God can heal me. So it continued for some time. And so one day I told God, God, I can't be on the altar for half an hour and go through this, because you have been healing people. I'm always on in Zion. And he said, they to never be said in Zion, sickness, nobody can confess in Zion that I am sick. That is the word. So I keep on telling God and reminding him of his promises, that by the stripes of Jesus were healed. And he said he will send forth his word to heal and deliver us from our distractions. He said he has restored health unto me, and he has healed all my wounds. So I keep on reminding him of his words, as he has said. We should remind him. So I keep on reminding God that, God, please, these are your word, these are your promises, and they are yes and amen. I'm reminding you, please heal me. So I applied the point of contact water. I prayed to God, applied, and within 3 days, Papa, within 3 days, I was okay. The pain left me, checked back to hell. The color of my urine changed and became normal. By the grace of God, I am fine now. I am better now, and I don't feel pains in my lower abdomen or my private part anymore. And I want to say, glory be to Jesus. Hallelujah. And then also, there is one that God did, that was this week. My son came home from school and was having pains in his ears, said severe pains, and he was like crying, wasn't feeling comfortable, he couldn't sleep. He said he took some painkillers from in the school. They gave him some painkillers, but he was still feeling the pain. So when he came back home, I prayed for him, and I spoke to God concerning that pain. And then I prepared turmeric tea and added garlic tea, because it serves as antibiotics. Garlic is like an antibiotic, and then the turmeric also the same. So calms pain. That is the turmeric. So I prayed on it, turned it into the blood of Jesus, and then also asked God that, God, if you do it for me, if you heal my son before morning, I'll testify. And the next morning, I gave it to my son. He took the medicine and that I prayed on, and I anointed his ears, and I asked God to heal him that the next morning. So when he woke up the next morning, I was just looking at him, watching what his movement. He was just okay. It's like he was smiling, laughing, chatting with his brother. They were playing games in their room, and he was shouting. Somebody who couldn't talk the previous day, he was now shouting and just making noise. He was so happy. So in the evening, I asked whether he's okay, and he said he feels better. So I want to say this to glorify God for doing this for me. Blessed be the name of the Lord. God bless you, Papa. God bless you, Dayatim. God bless you, my beautiful mama. 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

0: shaka baba baba yaba. 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

So what's the woman talk about who could be mammy to be a ratta? A salami who must some cow in a mitzvah so who can be mammy? And that day, what power my power? 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

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And so many people received from him. But when it got to my turn, the land got finished. Then I became sad. And I was wondering why me. Then while I was wondering, somebody tapped my shoulder. When I watched, behold, it was Jesus. He said, I am your portion. And I said, you? Then I said, oh,

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Yes, it's number one. 97.1. It's the people's choice. Yes, it's number one. Yeah.

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Mission, I bet my banner. 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

0: Senator of Duma Freya Bio, Shrap Anthony every year. It's a meeting the Isaac Showboy. A retain at the Chipa with Anthony in Shira.
1: Young Aja, what's wrong? Who didn't want to? Why Hindimbra? No Paya Wild Sassy Susan was so. My and Dada Jan and Dana for young from Swatchaya. Sunny had a chawana, what the young account of? And for your uncle and so him. Young free money more. Now only a Hindi, 2 million holding. I need the Nyasi now.

0: So I be I know so I has a connect and your clone song a chili pon by Bako a honey abuto a TV threat and I can see him a honey abuto and your clone song a chili pon Bako you put up a santin fit animal our pipe and one and a pie a brass as a menu. Yang I said, yeah, and I said, in the answer, but don't young group on us and a pay. Young I said, is the pedo young group on and dinner can share. Young I said, you understand, you young group on at the end. Send your wire, my and a junior, no, young and the answer. Yes, soon I would be brave. And I want to tie in, would you and a chino walk to if you can see more. I saw young group on a young frimo, a crying so I saw you move. Home in the 2 minutes, a kaya home, and a payout at the end. That's our young county and group over there. Never do for Never time for you, never young group on a pay. Get him a tear for and pimp him and a pay in Iaba. If you don't send me a son of payout at the pay, Yaba when him Yaba when him. There is no everywhere we are. And I'm not to me from a pay. I'm paying for my water. And I'm paying for home. I'm fast. I'm on my group. Opani Peter Sago Majazo Maja Washi. Funina Mo Infuma. Mitchell Disco Fan. Upper and lower Funina. And I'm paying. There is no everywhere we are. And I'm paying. Yes, I'm on my group. And I'm paying water. I am new building as said here, so I say yeah. It is our responsibility to praise his name. It sounds like a brilliant young group of young sanctuary going abroad. Bobo, come away. My mommy Hannah, Auntie Teresa, Sister Esther Opoku, Major and Coton Panopayana, yeah, Pajawan young group on. See a boat treating the Abotrada, and a pay. Yes, I want young group on him. Prophet,
1: preaches,
0: my Hindebar. 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We didn't know Cabral as I question as I.

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I love you. I love you. I love you. I love you. I love you. I love you. I love you. I love you. I love you. I love you. Na ye nam so eba wo nchen ye da wase enso se ni adifo ni ahemfo pipe se wo hunu na wot ye no ye nde ye hu na ya te wo Yesu Kristo asafo mu singing lale wo pese wo sakra wanga wo jiwudi nyina Bani Subaimu, Fanny Onyamko and Yonyamu. Ya Kamfu, Onyansa, Niu Mobro Hunu, A Emu Enish Jabian. Na, ye you are your way, Nkwaje, Neda, Nkwaho, and Dasu. So, what the Amayang, where you never Yesu Christo Dimu. And Opae, you will swear there would be Yasuati. And upon your Gusay, sit down on young group on the end of Pawatis. Yet, Paja on young group on the end of Pawatis. No, why, yes, so Christo Demo. Now, you are young Quaje, Leada and Quaho, and the Asso. Ah, what the Amma young out are the years to Christo Moon, and tea. And upon you, would you GDA come in GDA home? Would you soon swear come in soon home? Yeah, catch on young croupons and your young catcher. Or Barney will home, Concro. Sunday at Tiffin Fiasia, not at Nanny Dangina, Cosi, if you are any area, you know, and obey, get there with the Asiwati. It just so done, I say, as a sermon will be a down young group was it. It sounds like a quad down run, I don't know, on the shy and so. The shed or shelf for part on the shy and so. A young for pound or yan son, I dream. I no cry, you move. I know what Bonnie be armed to you. I know why you wouldn't answer what it was. Yes, so Christo Demo. I born on 9 minutes, you know. I do know 450 years early. You was a demo. Making kind messages in. I was 0247 78 68 41. The patch I am from, Faso. 0247 78 68 41. Number nana noa. 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Jesus. 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The things you are doing in our lives. Teacher Anthony Kofi Akwa nyame asum dwe kase nka wana pae. 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If you have a cordia, the devil at Yasepa, Mamma, Mehana, Auntie Teresa, Mena Amadrin, Yame, why you okay, why you all right? Major and Krumayenzu, Uncle Stephen Katang, Mimia Kofi Katang, Yamasu, Yanka Munyana Pai, Uncle Ben, Kansas City, Munyana Moyana Pai, the

0: Yes, and a paper. Sister Francisca, one as a can I will be to rise against me shall be condemned. My chairman, young cotton panopay, Nasalutu, Yabo Cordia, the Deura Diaspa, Catkiss, Jonathan Kuma, singing, and Hokani, and Auntie Daniela, Panopay, my chairman. One was more was some man so goodness and mercy, a congregation. 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
1: Sing, I love you. 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
0: Our glorious Heights International School. My brother Echo, the double call there. Empress. 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
0: 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Father, we love you. Father, we love you. 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Papa Embra to me home. I'm from a soul me home. For I'm not to me from soon in a fashion me on a pay. No, me mobile a pay. Why, yes, so Christo, then I'm on a pay. Oh, catch on your uncle once.
1: I will sing a love song. I will sing a new song unto Jesus.
0: Yawa onyan grupo tini nunanim yantene ne tsa ntmago wonanim saye kaso ye ni bone a na ya dada ye ho emom ye pamu kan ye mbone a chira onyan kupo a saye onyan kupo asafo a wa asaso emanti anka my as I say ye di Kristo to me a ma nkwa foforo no na ho adanse ye. Now, so you have to have no?
1: The Lord,
0: oh, catch on young cropon, young cropon, yet the agri and summon the air up for more. Young fire and coming in our now. Ryan young crumsy and Casay and woe, yet new summon no crack. And obey, yes, Rosen, who ya mobile, the whole Royal Hobone, the Royal Hobone, and Ratube, where you're home. I'm from Swabere, where you're home. And Nibre Pesamim Kuminam. And then I can't go bay him because when Nibra, they are bay for now, they are. And I will catch it out at the Sanopay, whom you want to con concern Lukum, Mijini Penim and Munyam and Munyam Phoebe, or catch it out at Anopay. So only in Nanfan Frum, on to tune in Nanfan Frum, one of Pay, what's that? And no, a broken block in every day amount. We should be ourselves and intimate by son of when the brewunia, oh, I dream Bonemano, who would you come on? And a poor catcher rather than whom I want to pay. They even for Satibianum. My God, my God. It never be true. Yes, sir.

0: Moment like this, and no boss, and Emra Mumayena, when you uncouple and fire and Christo, a foreign eye, we pay and also. And for your bonny, I ain't changing. Two for young couple, a man assumed you. And upon a slow young group of Sumuja, the Mawati. A crow and yard and sacro young group on animal. The slow young group on
1: any tone that rises against me shall be condemned.
0: I just sacramento pay where yells to Christo the devil. A man of 2 minutes home in Butu, so I pay. I'm a wanting and send me as a where yells to Christo the devil. I don't for young couple. If you are coming in, I would now say, what do you want? Chay, now would you bring in a so my home conquer? Now, ombe you don't ready. What you are coming, my end is social and manisu in Kunim, social and manisu in Kunim, be in his head. What you be bro, Yonko? Nantes are biscuits or tune to animate your brain. And I pay catch on your group on. Throw a slow daddy. I saw the Ninja Chow. And I pay a swan home. Congress Ombra Minumi and the answer. I get me the soldier and Nibrasun Kunim. Get me the soldier and Yamanusun Kunim. Person Minkuya get me the Sun Kunim. 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And I pay Braminimati for your Zoati. And I pay a slow. Saubay and Sua. 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Why, Juma, and a Yenyan one, yes, yet never go through home. If it's me up, why Yenyan, no, walk on and emulate me, Pierpia, Hong Kong, Crow, Anopesha, Yama, Nasayanti, why, yes, Christo Demo. Amen and Amen. Arabella Dinanka's uncle's on turn and so on, so on to move. In the work must be sad, yeah, now sort of Peradinian for one of Pamanoati. Why, yes, Christo Demo. The friend Anthony in Shira every year.

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0: I will lift up my hand. I will sing a new song to the Most High.
1: Oh, nyan kropon ay oye ye mbo afo. 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I saw Jina Abusiano Anamu and Afe Asipa Information Center. See for Jina Anamu. Catch a resort and Asipa. We are very, very, very much grateful. Sanchana when young group are yet in my wall. We every minute you channel the Bremiano Pay.
0: I will live.
1: You're from a brother I call me the way every Sanko Senior High School. I made a better one of Pay.
0: Sing it again,
1: Emo. 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
0: The Lord.
1: Ye from a prophet or Hiniba Kwabena Asian. Aka Sofokakra. 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
0: I will lift up my hand.
1: I said, dang, I'm a man. 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
0: Singing.
1: I met to me, I had a number of mini periyamu, number of my kuma, one kasa, and kasa. 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
1: A moment like this.
0: Michida sa unhuya pa. When you have seen Mahoya.
1: I will live.
0: Yamia Dome Randy Gusso, Shiraya Yahoya pa.
1: I will glorify his name.
0: As a preacher man,
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0: Eunice, a quiet force, and a pay and painting a Ubutuo. The song young group on Quan was a Emma Locate, so baby, I
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0: And probably I would tell you for me on young group on Angasa. I'm not a Nimutia Embra was one of Pawati. When young group on Nimutia Embra was one of Pamma. 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
0: Your friend DJ the step, the soul of music continental. And obey, I'm not so me move. Now what a man can.
1: Let's sing it together.
0: A brass of singing, I'm here some about one chance. You see, one FM, I'm not
2: paying. One, no, Yan Sabua, Kosum, Fidian, Framadi, and Yaman, who are then what wording Yakon Toya, who matter to the war. I want to know. When you put a photo of the racket of Fretcher Champ for. Dan San Ferinian group on Kedian Po, who fretted in the Mentire. Now come Pranam said Yoka Tumpam, Masas is for him. A Tumfo, a full
1: son,
2: Pombra was his own to me.
1: A Pun, what are
2: you? I know my attention, what the prophet and the fuck of the people who are going to be
1: at Mawaba.
2: When you are the post tracker, I hear it and what asked the Pun and Pukon, the
1: son of present light,
2: man. But didn't you want to be
1: at the time? 97.
2: Then some critical penny penny idea to punch or cassiasi. One no. I come Pesaco Krakunian group on Kedian Pong. I one no. When I was so assassin, ma any time to say yes and to my baby. I one no. Oh, some
3: touchy.
2: I one no. Otobrani man tete fwa ukwa kwa nuji nan tente. 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When I was some of the idea, no way in Frama, when you cosia, and what I did, and he said, when you woke that diacon, and you would ding, or mean Tamirim,
1: son,
2: or baby or baby will be anno, who is Rano? I don't know who and to who consider was Samando. And someone football, cheap or credit, but when in the catcher say, yes, Rawa Buru, yes, Rawa Pronto, yes, Rawa Yamania Cosse, yes, Rawa Cucu Bambong, yes, Rawa Tonton Sansai, when you want Yamun Tientiminon Tina. Whoa, what done in the one friend of Corson so bored, yes, so much, and you know why in a Sanubon, Quinin Poo. I'm out in a back and feeling some. I'm a worker, say I'm back. When you could run to me, a wakukuru went to me. Yaria Kukuru went to me. A wakukuru went to me. A mania kukuru so went to me. A Diana Yanka. 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A Dianina, we are moon abakai. A Dianina Musuya Musudifo. O Bibiara knew what you knew him or no set. One Nantia Poso said, Don't Nantia Belfi Quantin Poso. One out to Risia Kumo Kita won some. No be a bissau said, And then we never ready. Oh, far. Or been to me, Missau. What you in Sua? Or been to Mingit. Everade. A good man, gentlemen, tears, yes, so. One now many friends, Sunuma Pania.
3: That was some kind of.
2: So, you will be.
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0: One yamia ja oba One yamia ja oba ni sunsun konkronti ni mu. Amen and amen. Indeed you are Lord. What shall I render unto you, Lord? What shall I render unto you, Lord? I am a crow. We are young crow. Dang the men found so our name won't send your name. And in your mouth, we are my bra boom. Our radi. From your hima agi. Did the way every way come on a medebra one up by and up by your fraud in Jesus Christ and call me one we assume genial or more bread. I'm a son every one and group on winch and ever. Medina did the lally, did we free news at a medebra. I feel no different now to why you connected your crown song a chili pono barco. Oh, show your chili choir. You will pie pano. TV trouble, scientific, if it's number one, you would do. For never never me moon de room for my water. Then I will tone. For me moon de room and for a mound. The Bajawati has here. You will tone your debra. The Bajas all your soft. 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Ye be ye hu de uru de ama o. 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Akoko tsan newsroom ayame nan na mede ba nan tso na mede akọ. And then upon the bomb party, we're not showing young group on sound of water. So we're not NTA, dear moon. About what I said. First, no, Yataka, Sisia cry, Guza Yaka. A winning Nantia Pau. I'm near a bravo go pier, a bravo Macon, and all matches on baby did ye. And also, who goes on baby did not. A winning Nantio. And the name of the Drew has a Nana. About what I said. Hey, would you three lock you? Me pacho wati asye, me yungu quotations di amao. Me bom pa de wanan show nyan group on sana pa sa entye baby papa. Wati asye, enti bra yesi zon zowe. 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She no one for nine and yet the chin move. Yeah, boys, best you can't ask them. We shall do for fra. No one was on in Samusa. Oh, but wait me real tragata nana. She don't want to get any more. No one pull you woo. The patch what you say. Oh, nana. Tratu and the team I can save on. Oh, nana. Fana could you grumble on my chiao? If you have a call there, Major Buafo, Mime man, Machamu Nano Pay, Onaina, Young Cotro Semu, Psalm 106, 105, Fachami, making can send me a hall. The Sierra Pomade will not ever show young group on Sawati. May the one I else show young group on Salopay. I didn't show name we am for mammy. A man when I am Pimo Boati. 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A man when I am Quetia, a drubiazo. The Pachoati as here. I will be done and I can all come a come a come a. O Quetia, Drusia, telling I now free war. 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I will come and I dream a bomb pile the mawati. I will match me the shell at the answer. Minimum consul, consul at zero and nine. I did you know how moon. Minimum consul, consul, a dear me, our nine. At two a general hall. Soon sumo. 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Minima will name why you draw, won't mean nothing go and him. A bomb pile of the mawati. I would write them all one day. I want yes to Christo Denimon. I know young group. I'm a fair in the dumb. I don't want out Israel for no. 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And I pay. I rather my name when you're Harawati. 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I want yes to Christo Demo. We say, Winnie Manantia Pau. 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Come Psalm 105 verse 17 to 20. 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
1: 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So now a problem, won't mean pain, penny, and French are bois for so, but won't mean bear one chain. But they were not sold at the son of Pavati. I was the own soul name of Family and Opey. Why, yes, so Christo Denamo. The pompous and quite a mouth. Why, yes, so Christo Denamo. I'll pay Jadel, be Jadel, the Sapa Count. I know. I didn't you won't freedom to the Abimo. When you won't free no me be asking. If you want to see a pretty idea of how better won, but then you won't free us here. What? Why, yes, so Christo Denamo. Amen and amen. Can't catch us and mommy. Last one. I am hot you for. Yohane me chere John asampaso na Yohane choma aye no asampano the gospel according to John chapter 5 verse 8 ken kana me wati with me I shall say was 7 no bible ni ntii

Mema, a very, very, very happy birthday. Mia Baba Kope, we are Nessini. We are Jumanina. I want to call Brahababon. From Adrasa and Quantebisa. Open a bomb by the mouse on Kowati. We show young group on Salsiano Pay. 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
1: All right, correct 97.1 FM. You're turning for my Christmas seminar. And yeah, about the biggest football fiesta will be happening in North America, Canada, Mexico, NFA, and so on, the US of A, or the 2026 FIFA World Cup. And that Ochina, and officially, yeah, KK tournament and off in Mexico City Stadium. Abra, yeah, a repeat of 2010. Opening game El Johannesburg Soccer City, you know, it is Mexico and Obe Ball, not where the 80 South African Tiana Pino showing you know, or FIFA World Cup centered from country to country. Records are order ho and our face on the records are all likely the overtum that work we break you in 2026. And then you know, yeah, there, you better not yet. I'm on the other two men, the Somalia referee. Or no, if you need documentation, visa BBI, okay, no. Or could touch it down in the U.S. Us were interrogating for 11 solid hours. So we're not working on brief. Asamne dam noti. Papa no. And he's a young man. Ne, otuminam, we're making frustrations known on Facebook. Ye kinkani at the moment ended them. Wakopo emo, he was Somalia. Na osende unkofona aji World Cup. Yensa ka video no. Ye debo tumina ye diam on Black Stars of Ghana. Wogudo, waye ahobwa. He was the 2026 FIFA World Cup. Awon, we could do America. Hoda da. Una training na young boys. In waye no. 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Videos ni waha. Ma osim ewa Black Stars training ene dano. 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YouTube na jade ama ebusi afonoma. 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Na before that no. Oyadia Western Hills Enterprise. Western Hills Enterprise. Wobutu Apollo. 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Last time na coach kwansa leka. Ma won release impwe kwe benya. iPhone no, so I 17 Pro Max so, so I 15 Pro Max so, just name them. I would call Western Hills Enterprise. They need just some of them no bring them. What it so do? Last time neja, me preman ni ana me say, other move room was 17 Pro Max one no, but odru baby no na musuro kakra. Na 17 Pro Max a day, a check with internet no da, a check with Paris in one starter. A boy, what the sea then no. Na why de oya kumi tu kakra. Ba minya vim na muro mu Western Hills. 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Ana 024-016-5918. Our the friend one, then you want in Dinkomo. Mama Kennedy, the Mabba Bram, baby Amuobiano, Honor Sonom, Yeshanam, Yadi Amahon. World Cup, and we're starting at China. What club Jesus no? What club team there support Jesus no? On another day to walk a crap. Nya national team Jesus no? Na national team Jesus no? Ma wade kwano nye last 4 years, you know. And since I've been, Argentina Jesus, maybe I order the man or tea, that be Wasasan. Black Stars Jesse ne un fresh one na wabana. Kona kopu emu. Ewa Abiola Sports way. Wo opposite First Samuel. Eho na wo wabrosa anodo. Awe kwa wa. Minyim country epe nkunya. Norway wo ho. Spain wo ho. Black Stars wo ho. Senegal wo ho. All the countries. France nom na adinyi na. 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Uwansu na elefren one. Oye 0544-204747. 0544-204747. 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Inti try. Na wo national team ne support no. Yen yina Black Stars in the day ye shibi.

But beyond Black Stars, you know, your countries are your support. Mohamed Woho, me assure they were all the Woho. Ain't he? El Kwabiola Sportswear, and your wifey, number from Anujesin Anto Atobede 7. Na World Cup no won enjoy. What say live commentary ni nyina no na won so no won monitor. Na ya din kana ka the World Cup no or ifie ha. Or connect 97.1 FM. Enti ye ye dena ye obi age atum. Ahomachio anapo enufo ebeti ya nka. Commentary ni ye de ba. Na treatment a ye dadu no. Me onye problem. Commentary ni ye betwa no good. Na dem ena oti first game no and commentary no so nige some wo menye dey yem fan she dem nkoti ana yem fan tena studio ha ye de beba a place near you ena ye de beba first match no opening ceremony no kick off no live commentary no actions ni nyira no ye de ko Duchess Auto Care ewo Asake around Grand Plaza Road no do hona ena echna why ye by 5:36 na ya tena form analysis no bokodo wo ho pre match discussion no bokodo ye wie pe na che commentary no so no otuetua enti echna baby e wo bia the place to be or a Duchess Auto Care Asake around Grand Plaza Road no do bomode na bra na ma owom ni nyina 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But I want our radio, no? This is the official song for the 2026 FIFA World Cup.

0: All right, so what's the feeling a little wilder? So in the next couple of weeks, you know, we will feel a little wilder alongside our Eritrean as far as the 2026 FIFA World Cup, you know, are concerned. So we are already in the mood. We say, so how about Kofi Kinata? So Kinata, so loko ebe some day true okromano. Onye solo kuka kraba enti dam ena ote. But them remedy can catch on opening game no kickoff no oye echena 7 PM. Echena 7 PM. Mexico, South Africa, repeat of the 2010 World Cup opening game. Soccer City, Johannesburg. 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And repay no, you be dihua dance. Na yadi amo. Quickly, let's get into business. Na yemfa World Cup on komano. Yemfa ntumna yemfa ma on key records. Adam oho. Hewa the FIFA World Cup no. Most World Cup titles no. Oh yeah, dia Brazil and Wokita 1958, 1962, 1970, 1994, and then 2002. And a Brazil what to mean womia waho. Na wo wini the FIFA World Cup na yadi tum na yadi ama ebusiafo. Most World Cup matches played by a player, Lionel Messi, on a 26 matches and a wild ball in the history of the tournament. And then most World Cup appearances, you know, that is tournament, you know, Lionel Messi, Cristiano Ronaldo, Antonio Cabayal, Rafael Marquez, and Guillermo Ochoa. One, you know, will appear 5 times each over the FIFA World Cup. And then most World Cup goals, you know, oh yeah, there, Miroslav Klose, oh no, wash 16 goals. Our World Cup, no mo. The man some and a most goals in a single World Cup, you know, just Fontaine and Okita in 1958, you know, Ojina Nenandrum, na Oshé 13 goals. Most assists in a World Cup history, you know, Lionel Messi, the near 8 assists in a single World Cup campaign. And in the entire World Cup, Lionel Messi wabono. All right, so now they need 8 assists. Youngest World Cup winner, Oye Pele, 17 years old in 1958. And honor, Otumina, upon a home then, Nam Onya, that particular record, na Yeshana, he had the upper oldest World Cup player, no, Esam El Hadari, 45 years, 161 days in 2018, Russia, or Dime, na Odama, the Egyptian national team. Most goals in a World Cup match. Oh no, or Oleg Salenko. Or chef 5 versus Cameroon in 1994. Biggest victory, no. Or idea Hungary, Wache, El Salvador, were born 10-1. Na damn oldest victory. Biggest victory, sorry. No hon kakakakra because Argentina Bobo Jordan. Well, BBC. Most clean sheet by a goalkeeper, Peter Shilton and a Fabian Barthez. I want when you have 10 clean sheets each. The man so earned a most World Cup clean sheet by a team, Brazil, one of them, or a combined Ninjana, or a 48 clean sheet. Dam ena ote. Na yenche records are likely. Wobotum, na we breaking in 2026. Mayebe kicking off a China. Mexico no. Records no me de amo. But then, manon wonke kan. Wobotum wachia. Wobotum we breaking no. Ewa World Cup ya yeba aboko, US, Canada, Mexico no. De ena ote, most World Cup goals by a player. Current record no, Miroslav Klose ena Okita ono oye 16 goals na washe. Lionel Messi oko tournament no mu with 13 World Cup goals. Kylian Mbappe so no, oye adia, he is in line to break that record with a goal sam ono we tumina washe. Enti Klose, na dam record no. Ohihim kakra. Most World Cup tournaments played. Lionel Messi, Cristiano Ronaldo, and afenso no Guillermo Ochoa. we name one as part of one country, you know, final players of Akopoe mu the World Cup. Into obey appear one sixth World Cup. E bin si da. Germany 2006, they were there. Damanso Ena, US, Mexico, Canada 2026, they will be there. Into 6 times, Ena wa appear at the FIFA World Cup. Player Bianye Bida. Inti dam ena oti, especially Messi, Ronaldo one, you know, as outfield players, you know, Obianye Bida. Most World Cup matches played. Messi ena okita record no 26 matches. And there is a higher possibility they obey extend during the 2026 tournament. Most assists in World Cup history. Messi, oyadia onum ena Romu dia will provide the 8. But my memfa dam list no memfa more because are very interesting and how things will pan out. Pele, World Pele, Nedeni 10. Messi 8. Diego Armando Maradona 8. So there is a higher possibility. There's a Messi matre assist. Ewa World Cup ya yekoya. Ebusi afo. Messi. And a son's World Cup bobo we are say. Wama assist bebre pa. Or Sansu HSC goes bebre. Inti akatere. He is the greatest of all time. And anko afo kade. He is the greatest of all time. Ode eta se. Onshe goes ni keke. O create goes ni binso. Inti yako World Cup abako sema. O chase the most goals scored by a player. Ewa World Cup abako semu. Onu kuriya so. O chase. Obi awama assist bebre. Ewa World Cup abako semu. Enti World Cup ya ye kwe de. Lionel Messi no. Oyadia. Juma oho. A odo tum. O make sure. De obako akoye. And records ha. Ono no oye din. De obe break. Just Fontaine. Ni 13 goals in a single World Cup ha. Oye in 1958 no. Oye one of the toughest records in football. Ah, obi botum. Na we break. Pele, ne 3 World Cup winners medals, no. Ono suye extremely difficult to match. Oye extremely difficult to match. Ah, ono so no. Yedi tum. Na yedi ama. Ebusiafo. 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For now, no. Dam ena. 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As far as World Cup na. 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Until 19th July 2026, no, yadi enhon komanom, yadi amohon. Records are all ho. Records are yeshe kwan, they will be breaking no. Ena nini na no, yetumi ya combiner, yadi atum, na yadi ama ebusi ya fo. 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Friendly matches, otumi na okodo. Oye ended da. Yes. 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Oye adia. Spain wa chi Peru. 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Onya first goal. Pedri share second. And sana. Peru for no. Waro konam. Wako akoshe own goal. Game no. O ended 3-1 in favor of Spain. Ono. Yeshe. Na jedi amahorenti. Amongst the key friendlies na okodo no, hena ononso no, yetu miyashe na jedi ama ebusia. For Senegal, fo kwa je red card wa sayen zama, wanye Saudi Arabia game no, o endi goalless. 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Argentina boy na wodi tia Iceland. Lionel Messi bebo just 20 minutes. Owe na ono je man of the match. Nini na anye de 20 minutes na Lionel Messi bebo eno. Oshe go. Eno osan zo provide assist. Ode ma Argentina team no. Wewe you know. Hena we vote Lionel Messi as man of the match. Argentina we win the game no by 3-0. So officially Lionel Messi actually he is ready for the FIFA World Cup. Honon so no. Obako na waka ko feature. Knowing the records ode nenyima ode otuma oko na oko break. Portugal obebo na wodi etia Nigeria. Sisi ano Nigeria no. One World Cup no one Kobe. Inti nkwafu use one. And I want to test one strength. So Portugal, one, well, Group K, will go use Nigeria. Now I want to test one strength. because Portugal oba bo na we dey tie DR Congo. Nigeria na DR Congo so dey enim. Ebeke World Cup qualifies no playoffs no. DR Congo they qualify to the World Cup after beating Nigeria on penalties. E were the CAF playoffs no. And I want to know what to mean. What the bookie won ticket to the 2026 FIFA World Cup in Portugal. They have a date with Nigeria. I'm going to confirm the time in the morning. 7:45 p.m. And Nigeria fans, you know, one more than that, one question that friendly match because World Cup, you know, or Nyadia Nigeria, one, what about na Waka Kopuemo, Ewa Ho, na Yanko Puemo, Somalia. Yes, Yanko Puemo, Somalia. But before Ebaka Kopuemo, Ewa, Somalia, no. World Cup na ye be start no before me ban from me na ye di nkomo e wo production ho World Cup di no mu da ho World Cup di no mu da ho World Cup bi anu mu da ho until result a obo shock wi ase no obesi ye mfeme some of the result a we see your World Cup no ma wa shock wi ase 2022 Saudi Arabia wo che Argentina born 2-1 opening game Messi no she first goal no and I'm confident to reach Argentina. The man som and a 1950 World Cup. Oh, yeah, US of A. Watch England. Were born by 1-0. On also shocky, we are say. Senegal, 2002. Korea, Japan. Buba Diop. 38th minute. Pa or the tomb. France, here be our in Tumanto. France, damn time, no, I caught 98. We Romo Korea Japan France and for dem mawono Senegal for che wono massive one pe baby ntina na won share any heavy bi adam Costa Rica chi Italy 2014 born 1-0 Ruiz and share dem go no the man so and Korea Japan 2-2 South Korea team no chi Italy were born by 2-1 eh oh ho e Roma 2022 FIFA World Cup no Japan also no watch Germany were born by 2-1 Nigeria 1998 World Cup was shed Spain by 3-2. Result and so no idea or shocky amount for Iceland and so no were born more than what Brazil 1998 were born by 2-1 in that game. Cameroon watch Argentina were born 1-0 1990 FIFA World Cup. Amam Beyek and Oshe that goal no a historic goal. In the World Cup here, you best start one thing is certain. Records, you know. And a result, when you want that, and over to na wabeba. In the, on us, you know, yes, na jedi ama, ebusiafo, ewo ho. Na, yen kopo eme, na na don't for video, don't for anto, don't on for mahen. Yes, yen kwa kopo emu, ewo, Somalia, kwa fono, awon World Cup, you know, Somalia, ba, pade Somalia to World Cup, edi. Yes, Somalia. What about qualify akọ the FIFA World Cup in the ono oyedin. But on Crawford no, yankopon ye wana adum eja. What be yen den wana won komba. Ena FIFA CAF waji tum was selected one referee call. Then ko onon son ko ne onko represent Somalia. Ewa the FIFA World Cup onko officiate matches nibi. 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Eventually, ninsaka visa no. O traveli. 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Oko nusu airport ha. We interrogating for 11 solid hours. Wawye na wato na sani be. Ko Facebook. 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Senior man no. Or the World Cup trophy nankasa na oda ba Somalia eba Facebook live a video ne da ho meeting the Francis Sima ono na medal of sol Abiola Sports were kwana kwa juje si no e wo ho coach Ben Kwansa Barack Minta Brown and our boy by way of production World Cup ni I ready enti dam ena oti yakro bibia ya be san so aba ene ewi abri
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0: On show your Zenkrat and Monsamming in Ababro. 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
1: 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Come up to him. Power specialist about hospital, Dr. Akosua Edua ya naso eho, Anaji Estate, Anaji MA Primary School, JT Washing Bay. So a menstrual problem biara, Fabra, one show, menstrual pains biara, menstrual disorders are, sebi e buwensa, bosomo kor, bosome e basa, anan enum, ne buwense biu, or de hundo a problem. 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Fabra Power Specialist Herbal Hospital, Dr. Akosua Edua ya ho. 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Brady Anya wo yere wambra power specialist na wonhwe wati. 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Fabra Power Specialist Herbal Hospital. 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

0: It's my pain out in the near who to fuck at your Adeli. Of our two comes in Yamali of yo. Natebi. This is a ultraman appeal. I say, hey, I was small boy. I will connect 97.1. I was so good. You know, I say. And I will could day and you made no bad up for Sunday to my pamper and I was so good. Now, I'm all the Wednesday. Be I and one chebia. Na madam Goja Kabatana Hanodi. And then some Kakro Honodaba. As soon as I want your Miami and the people didn't want some. No money pay. Man, can the World Cup in Yadza? I mean, I do match and I kick off no. All about it. It's not yes, a World Cup and I see. Mexico and South Africa, we are Nancy. World to anything we won't groom week. 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One phone to baby alert. A Hano Chichi, be any baby. A Dema 247. 104 matches Nina. Yes, I say pay. To the referee, I'm a Brian Zani. We only a final. No. Time to pay for the girl that's in a live commentary on Connect 97.1. Coach Benjamin Kwanzaa, Francis Hema, Barack Minta Brown, a sports mini Abbotine from Nova Daba Kama. And I pay the Duma Pamina was so good. You were from DJ Magnus, able to my from size zero. And there, on JB information, we are some about Pempe Mehene, Nanaja Tiababa. On the next year, Boka Hinvi, and the Dahinvi, and the Panda so. Edibi baba, baby I am quite Edibi ba. Baby I am quite Edibi ba. Ntinda suya tefo furu baba. Nda aba samno ho embrene ba. Eba frano aso achia wadwene kama. Oba 12 or record kasi abo new start 12 of atu comes in the park with your Peters. Ona achia ba na na ya hante gudi baba tine fomu na wada. Abo nature you know. Oba wana. Good afternoon Mr. President. Nda aba samno ho. And so you bet who come on camera. I will connect 97.1. Who produce our funny Misty? And you know, I don't care what come what does. Now, I do not your former president will be Ishmael will be. And Pem Pem Hin and Nedja Chia the information we ask Baba. Now, so Baba may acquire him fear camera. Ain't done a pay. If you bet the Nana Masha Sham or Kaman, tell me the camera catch on Madam Kojak. I bet the form the dentist. And the pay and share. Nan Sam Kakao Honey and from Brown Nature Namaba. Na information we ask the baby pet. 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The buffer chrome see out tonadzi. Oh, you made no bad pa. Manam catcher. 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Obey the was in Debiara. Tell me Debia does in Debia, the man that does obey. Ain't time to pay, Madam Kojakaba. Yan Sam bring you quitting Kakre. Na on in Nature, no, Madam Ripe. Na chade. And the Jumedino, na yafana another direction. Say, Madam Kojaka Krebi, na iria ya tuyado.
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2: 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science english language economics social studies in onye computing in fact on Four course I require care was senior high. Bra, my young boy, woman, it would do one and a warra been on Hodata. Yagi day, in a boarding thing in a rentino, and for Obia of Yoruba, no fish on the form lem. Extra O pre SHS classes. 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
2: FIFA World Cup season na land. Gonna see shim in Sagwana was summer. 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Yarubra World Cup a peak promo. Yatsu TV setting in Ado. Abo Debi. But you will say, no shaking in Abi. Sips in a goose in a. 32-inch TV, 990. 50-inch, 3,990. Brands are popping in now. 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Or your cool 499. On your appliances and canning in air conditioners, fridges, chest freezers, washing machine, gas cooker, blenders, microwaves, hair dryers, hand in the industrial sewing machine, popcorn machine, in the piyoka, in the sandwich or kettle, blender, onion, TV guards, in the fridge guards. 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Takwa, your akun, Dr. Foss in the hospital down the road. 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I say, TV na, on your appliances and kayin, yasana yana lo follow.
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0: yemfa krom da yeshe

I'm not a friend. As I said to you, Mr. Kwe, now power specialist about hospital. Doctor, I go see you. I'm trying to find you. Can I come out? And the baby, I was second. It's a crazy ha. Anaji Estate, Anaji MBC School, and one Sabaka Power Specialist about Hospital. 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They get 3 points, that's a

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0: Because it's the end of Black Stars waging now, Kono. It's the Black Stars since the 17th, you know, a Wednesday. March and about us at 10 or 11, ho baby. The no guess a pompa bonus a Black Stars washer. Samanyo go pe and Jum Jubilee to Sunday. 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
1: Gana,
0: kwa. 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Sicily, you are one of the Black Stars, my dear Shape. Obitan Opium, Jay, Radimissi. I bring a show yati. 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

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Internet in the echo, Facebook, Instagram, Twitter, and other X. Once we're in a hobby, check a crowd. Check a CBD. We stand with you. I am a Mr. Starkosia Tilly. Maybe I'm not on radio. You know, as a magnus, me a funo, me a funam, say, madam. And the payments from me, trouble, baby papa now. Why, guy. Also, mamma feature, hospital, your witchery. I'm some madam, I am not too. Ahano, second, it's a cradle, baby, I are jar too. Up and they watch a scan, a bay a lab on Cotinia. Oh, yeah, end point to myopathy clinic. The end point, no. Echo, your funny or your one. Yes, sorry, I know I'm with Drew. When you are a lab, and I watch a scan to come out, watch your funim. 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4th junction on your left. Now watch a hop. If you inside Neleba or your 2nd junction on your right, Musabaka, endpoint homeopathic clinic. Yabana wire crown grow. It was your fat from Akosura, Sia Fiti, a last year, the BDC junior, Yedrumi, my above world copy. That's a young endpoint at another queen of peace inside. Police station, H. Hono. I can junction 1, 2, 3, 4. I got to sign board this work. Come up a fair effect. A better friend, 0504-71-71-13 0504-71-113 and 0243-05-93-88 0243-05-93-88 0543-05-93-88 0543-05-93-88 0543-05-93-88 0543-05-93-88 0543-05-93-88 0543-05-93-88 0543-05-93-88 0543-05-93-88 0543-05-93-88 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

Oh, a pomodin in summer day. I'm in Fendi Agro Crow Sunday. Menuka say, Free Candy Yada, Yajinamo Sunday, World Cup and Yashas, and all my boys, boys, baby fee. Yabaya system. Now, World Cup and Yanchanuka. Oh, Yashani Edidi. 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A Sunday Shadan Quay, Yanum Bibi on your Sunday. 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

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Ya for fine a judgment dental clinic. 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Ye ye dwuma de bi ala.

9582. Judgment Dental Clinic. How about the second attack right here? And I'm I want to continue. Oh, me, you want to depart. 0559 309582 on a judgment and clinic phone number. On Jabian and Pimpim Hinnan and Edge Jabbets in the phone. Not information, we are sub on Nature Quahin View. 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
4: body apcie ni kontomre be ye de
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1: Nemum and yama painful, about a more manu for, and unquada would need you to me. 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
3: Yes, I'm going to go to the World Cup. 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
2: Yes.
3: No, be any be share.
2: There, always your opening match.
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2: And the opening match.
3: When you be opening ceremony.
2: Ceremony no. But you how FIFA for best show on your camera. Na, it's not so no. You jinim commentary 24/7.
3: 24/7.
2: Ah, you jinim
3: from seven from time I best share.
2: Best show on us no.
3: You not see how come time I be wait in time to.
2: You will come up.
3: Yes.
2: Then Friday, no so called live commentary.
3: Yes.
2: Uh-huh. No so yeah. Canada match, no.
3: Canada.
2: I want a Bosnia.
3: Canada and Bosnia.
2: Herzegovina.
3: Herzegovina.
2: Herzegovina.
3: Herzegovina. Herzegovina.
2: It's the Yakwa Seke. Yami Yakwa
3: Seke. Yes.
2: 7 p.m.
3: Yes.
2: Dutchies Otoke.
3: Yes. Now Friday akọ him.
2: Ehwa.
3: Friday nso ehwa.
2: Too much is no hwa.
3: Jo. Ntimo me kan ehwa na World Cup.
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3: No, yen treat mo kama.
2: Live. 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
2: 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Me hwe fie. Body ehwe fie onye de.
3: Labi.
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3: 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Planning of one time more, bro.
2: Eh, we're born. You two may have an argument to be appealed.
3: Eh,
2: at us,
3: yes.
2: Eh, I'm not born. We're not
3: sure. Oh,
2: I want to say, oh, the man,
3: kai, we can walk, can we can walk? Eh,
2: I'm not sure.
3: No, kakra, udi dika kra. Any as old herbal.
2: Eh,
3: now to them, go to them, sir.
2: No, it's not branding like a match, no.
3: Ora bahu, ya light of mba when nim twa betwa si no. Nti bra ho ye dum light across to.
2: Ay possible so.
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2: Information one.
3: Me information ba ko.
2: Okay.
3: Since unim get no I friend Jackie no.
2: Jackie.
3: Omu chirim say Jackie no be akwakoye enwom wo abrochiri. Ye kurai friend honum say Brazil.
2: Okay.
3: Mhm na Jackie no. Na omu say unim Ronaldinho.
2: Njo.
3: Ronaldinho ya wo bonwom
2: oy footballer ya.
3: Oy footballer. Mhm. Na omu chirim say ene. Wa call feature on a new album be a friend say call me.
2: Okay.
3: Na call me ni a new song a. Eye crash be a friend say na me nim so obo say be a friend Mavu. Na na form a part of Brazilian footballer legend.
2: Okay.
3: Ronaldinho's album Camisa 10.
2: Okay.
3: Ena eye aketisi a friend say Jackie no. Wa call na wa call ko feature wa so bi. Eye eye good thing the Magana.
2: Yes.
3: A yadia kesia de magan I was seeing and I celebrities are you. If he said a yadia bia a baby boy in a na unqualan quabon teen say nasa abruchir for any jewel mutum's honey and so ye niachi. Into mua mujaki and a nature pump by Jackie. Don't tell me, baby, don't tell me. It's like there is something down in me.
2: Nidea. Ah, and you married to JJ.
3: Don't push me, don't hold me, don't sign me, don't do me. It's like there is something down in me.
2: Sorry.

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Afi. And okay, see, I talk from 32 inches TV or the 85 inches TV now. But now more DSTV box and okay. With 1 month free subscription. And pray, yeah, Piabadi. Apart from one, no. I predict and win so. So no so once I can go to India. Hey, techno, come on. And I said to techno, come on, 50 pro now. Over my prediction, no. How much is in it? And a techno, come on, 50 ultra no so. This is said to be a. Say my cashback. Inside got your phone, no. And then him do a chine be best. No one saka usiko. Sanda mas buy no way and dem pepepe. MPO ye pia badi. Oh, sound you made the poor shots if it's 8 June you abasini kui. Obomate o time obo your World Cup no. Ah! Into the TV o mass buy. I wouldn't be seeing a four, but I will enjoy World Cup no kwa tindia. See that TV about o mass buy. Kenny na masa. Maybe I'm catch your messy. M obi koto, eh, obi koto obi ni TV o new takradi. 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

0194-019-552. Mazba or my case, police post office in Chanwara. Fire junction on your left. It's a fire junction. Mazba or my case, post office in Chanwara. Fan of Fina on Sabaka Mazba. I go Cape Coast and find Supreme Junction. Avi. Zedro, opposite Malcolm. Fana Mandela. Pede from 0505 0195 52 Nina Ekoa, Ebi Pano is soon to me, Yaraban, a P. Mr. Ko. I'm a Gashia by hospital. Nombo, come on, was on Huntopa, Wapum with him. 0595 20 30 69.

Sunday, yet to Conaco, which I had in the Ecosia. Now you do my count and pay Astralings International, some can show day. Second, eat Takra the Hana wash it. 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I'm going to 0261 22 20 23 47.

0: But you need down with Western region and Western North. No. Of any hikma. I remember last one year. Okay, see, magic be a waste for a second. This is an second, I'll be international place. Sunday, Yami Adomach, and you come in here, one year, Shasi. So, cheese. Come through, I will come running right with you when you know like this. So, Otoke and lounge, eh? 7 p.m. Ya kickoff. I watch a live cook and I watch a match in the and sign for live commentary or connect FM and Fambro. And Pio, yeah, Piabati. I tell you, amazing, you go to South Africa. I was second, I see Yapo, Medina, Miss Rachel, Yami Adomach, didn't do me, baby. No, Kessie, Dr. Kankambo, I second. Christian Fate, I pay more. I want to share. I'm an awesome in New York account, Nancy. Papa driver fee. We to meet you, Bass and Dama, Baba, and then you in Iaco. 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I feel baby over 100% organic herbal medicine. That's so Pure Health Center. And I want to come on. I feel a baby over natural food supplements. So I know soon we can be a Pure Health Center. I put that friend in 0246 710712 0246 710712 0246 710712. Pure Health Center, Doctor can come and now Odano and the patient and Yanko and if he Nande in some of Hono Yanjana Daba on the chino news at 12 or Kodokasia Bofa to Kumsin Parko Joe Peters Nananaya Hante Gudi once word Baba.
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1: Connect 97.1 Manuka say I in na yedu no. Because they stream live on Facebook. And see ever Facebook are been you dream be ahwe kama. Na and pay yesha sa, one yesha safe in hall.
2: Nana mpocho micho.
1: Mijodo.
2: Mpocho. We're from Amanda.
1: Amanda.
2: Yes, okay. Amanda. Na brother yo tsui. Michia namo Bakwe.
1: Okay.
2: Michia and mechanical correction ti Moziza no so o on farm and my ban your wire fine. But I'm ya chain out me baby.
1: Okay.
2: Na as you be home, kaka, nam da by the one bomb na yen from two queen.
1: Okay.
2: Yen mana ya won win nah okay Montessori school, international school.
1: I would now.
2: I mean, Brady.
1: Okay.
2: Many now we. When you come Montessori school.
1: International school.
2: Poche international school.
1: Okay.
2: Now I'm doing my the bear away no. School, I'm going to do my na na we in best show. Ewa.
1: Oye. 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
2: kwa el na na. 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My the name of my school. Mbe inko tendi. Conquer, and an abbas, ma. Nam doubt to move any him dem pono chowala. O man, ka yam fe bin count and can be so strong call international screeby.
1: Okay.
2: Na by my minute's name, say beyond to my sem da. Namaka the mass in wood to my sem no bear them da, mwash em banner papa. No mumutia, the muscroof is no mum paddy, do but sink to kumbut, scapada, mamma banda, international screedy.
1: On ye.
2: Tena bam bam to try say the a mam mukuni or henny. That's a henny.
3: Okay. Wifey, baby.
2: Yeah.
3: Now, who ya? So when I think I had him a bar, we are somewhere.
2: Nana, my
3: baby, Nephi, Nankaya,
2: my baby,
3: na assume Jabba, when you ask him giddy giddy beer, Nana.
2: Now, Conker, Nana, put up in jail call.
3: Nana, I mean.
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3: 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I'm going to be able to get my money. I'm going to be able to get my money.
2: Man, I'm more shafi.
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3: Eh,
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1: Joe, hey, no, I didn't know. 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
0: I'm Mr. Bois.
1: Mr. Bois from Portrani pay in the way.
0: I'll quit away, Mr.
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Yeah, also correct. Taxi drivers, a mom before we go by now, we'll be at that to connect. 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
0: In the date here, 10th June 2026. Aba some have an ebi se date.
1: Eh, dide. I have the plan to some day. Aba some aba. I have the pop. My message is through him. You are the uncle in strong.
0: Unshira waso.
1: Come there, where you know. Aba say in the day. You won't pay for an abado. Because why are you in the bia? What do you want to do? If you are born abado, I had a pan. No, you don't want your years, no. Everybody can come out of my.
0: You're back kind of prepared. Nan in.
1: In that day, you're born abado.
0: I know quite
1: a day. That's who I'm putting in someone. No, mom, you don't want your years, no. You can't. You'll find your jama.
0: Nan in.
1: But the money, yeah, you're in that. They say, the money, or what could you?
0: Nan in.
1: Yeah, I'm going to be so.
0: I'm sure I so. Kaninja na da da banin e da wan ko yi no so ye na ye ntase awo wo fa odi na kesefin
2: Magnus
0: papa
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0: yo an kweku mpocho mmte we
2: yeah mark na na ko ye don pay finance
0: na
2: so be so le gbona boss
0: okay
2: if you are the main form and contingency e dey call ko fi jan sin mo wa ye no o ya ti ti
0: o eno kwa pa
2: someone pa woman go down. I think I'm saying to JP. He's a more in the kind of war very serious.
0: Mm.
2: If you're someone, what if your name? Now, when the back pass you see back, I tell you guys, now, so I'm confused. I said, you call. I look for an idea. Because if you have for them,
0: back to you, you know,
2: so you see that. It's
0: no so 1 year. Nanin.
2: Yes, simple. That's why it's very man. Now, I'm a little.
0: Matty.
2: That's why it's a bit of crap.
0: Okay. Joe. Matty.
2: That's it.
0: Master Madassi. When two men, you know, today I'm a kennel. I don't know who woman yanka. Nan them pin for us. That one queen, you see, but can't. Woman in a yantiasi. Awo. What for the next evening?
3: Madassi. Okusambo.
0: Me and Francis are poor men.
3: Yami. Why not from the day? Oh no, on the Hamwensi. Why not from the
0: day? Akamaka.
3: Hmm.
0: Joe, young quay, we are busy in some more honey.
3: Number one bado. Let me tell my circuit at an MPP bar. What's the best man in Yam? Number one, Brim, Jimano, Jobayam Communications Officer.
0: Joe.
3: South the day came over Akuma, Ewa. Our Akuma, Ewa.
0: That's it, then.
3: Ah,
0: Anna. Oh, come on. I'm not children.
3: Ah, my kid, you know, I asked him, man. No, Edgar could do cook. It's a big game, Joe. Doha. So, what can you do in someone? You are yourself, do not Dr. Grace. I don't sit down quite second and empty. Edgar could do cook. So, I got your wool in 6-1. Magnus. Wakofa and Yakoko, no deal, Buka, Konafa, Nafa. No, you sit on a Usuman Nanda tea, no, and Nakon war on Yaye. I will call Frank Motors war.
0: Okay.
3: Shall the James Danny be out of war?
0: You,
3: that's the one.
0: Oh, what is
3: this Sunday? Why was a better one yet? When you are ye,
0: what for more than one year,
3: baby? What for you come on the camera? No, no, wait, wait, wait, wait, wait, wait, wait, wait, wait, wait,
0: wait, wait, wait, wait, wait, wait, wait, wait, wait, wait, wait,
4: I mean, what's up with Johnson Freeman?
0: Johnson, what's your name in the way?
4: You know, I don't want to say the home. If you go for a guy, I said, ah, this is a guy, I said, all this in time
0: before.
4: That was cool, you know. I'm going to take a picture of you, catch him in the phone there. That was so I want to
0: Johnson, that's a Ramson wire then.
4: Listen, then. If you go for, I'm going to catch a lot of you. That was cool, one. Wow.
0: Eh, I'm going to go to the house. I'm going to go to the house. I'm going to go to the house. I'm going to go to the house. I'm going to go to the house. I'm going to go to the house. I'm going to go to the house. I'm going to go to the house. I'm going to go to the house. I'm going to go to the house. I'm going to go to the house. I'm going to go to the house. I'm going to go to the house. I'm going to go to the house. I'm going to go to the house. I'm going to go to the house. I'm going to go to the house. I'm going to go to the house. I'm going to go to the house. I'm going to go to the house. I'm going to go to the house. I'm going to go to the house. I'm going to go to the house. I'm going to go to the house. I'm going to go to the house. I'm going to go to the house. I'm going to go to the house. I'm going to go to the house. I'm going to go to the house. I'm going to go to the house. I'm going to go to the house. I'm going to go to the house. I'm going to go to the house. I'm going to go to the house. I'm going to go to the house. I'm going to go to the house. I'm going to go to the house. I'm going to wonfa na wonfa nye dwuma ebo tuma from 03320 94964 awo wofa de na kesefin
5: Magnus
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0: Bepos.
5: Yes.
0: Oh, one de bia na law enforcement police fo na wa watch kwam na o de wo hwe. Na
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5: Ah.
0: Aha, but I'm in the number of the band there. Before I didn't see young friend born about why your papa baka, Igwe, Mr. Letamasi. I'm here free. Down, Queen, Robert and Haka. I will. What found the niggas of you?
6: And you whom Oscar?
0: Essie.
6: And you whom Oscar?
0: Essie, then ask my cannon too.
6: Of whom Oscar, the president, I'm going
0: to. Ah, Oscar, one tank of from Portugal, Minty, where Oscar?
6: Because you're a kid, you
0: are. Uh huh. I'm not going to be able to do it.
7: Kojekwe,
0: Njesia. Baba kojo mpojo me mntiwe.
7: Awo ene. 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
0: day. 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
0: ehe
7: Why are you doing this? 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
0: I'm passo dame complain me ya pa mesrem painfo one shana ma obey afa one shana one year usande time mfu ni yada winning je nkofa akasa wo pa I think about 3 weeks ni nkofo frebia wo complain wo dame asam ho no hwe Mr. I want na one year man na it's me mufuno one akobedino one year tantam. Mr. Low radio numa man sani ya come from my Mr. Wala. Madasi. Low radio numa, Mr. Low radio numa. Awo, wafa odene kesefin.
8: Kesefin ta kwa do min favor.
0: Sister Eva mpocho mminti we.
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0: Okay.
8: Nemu mka kama ka fa wene de. 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
0: Eh.
8: Yesule. nobody have a quick to one year and I. Then I'm a car and the water, but I can see all about. I'm not going to go to
0: the other. New talk right here for cider, assembly.
8: New talk right there.
0: Monkey here, Juana. Hey, Miss
8: Monkey.
0: Okay, I was side and I knew him here.
8: And
0: try a park grant runabout here.
8: Yes, Lord.
0: Joe, Martin, but that's a painful thing. Tell me, I came up. By chance, wash a wire and new talk right there for no so. Once one to one, one year one. Oh, going to my engine, I do. Oh, yeah. Mafa course in the bay 2 p.m. Riana Masham DC. Then the announcement all honour day. Coach Benjamin Kwan Samana, I don't know. And him commentary all honour. And World Cup in there. Why your preparation towards World Cup? No. 1-4 months your day in enemy. Night deck a clock come on. No preparation in there. Sports in the Ria Biombado. Mashana Maya, Yama 1-2-1 to Biama Honan San Mashana Massard. Awo, what for the next if he in? Mr. Boafo, Kesefi, Mampon, Pocho Mamintiwe. Mampon, the name. Okay. Joe, Doctor, you should down Quanon Coffin. We now would say, Yo, Mamma from last girl, you were Mr. Low Radio, no mamma, ya come from my. But I say, Aw, what fraud in a kiss of him?
9: Because of the cancer,
0: the porch of fraud then. Low Radio, no mamma, Mr. Rawala, my son by him, yo. Low Radio, no mamma, cry. Come with you, radio, no home. Cry, Mr. Maswa.
9: No,
0: but you ain't anywhere.
9: No, but
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9: kwekwejiri
0: takwade him for side na kesefi
9: ejemo
0: okay but your moment
9: there spice
0: what am ya hin
9: on road no way and then check the dia can watch my ya be poor me fu and this this no pay for that
0: Empower
9: Road,
0: why
9: then?
0: Empower Road, no.
9: Now, confia, South Motors, and Nimrod.
0: Okay.
9: Therefore, I shall open the commission, man.
0: Okay.
9: And then, yeah, the way you are, you know, because I just want to go to my worker. Now, of course, here, a friend, and you have been a young so, I am that in 4 years, why you?
0: Joe, Marty. Uncle Donald, the listener of the bay. Frank Motus was some Donald Munia. I mean, I win. I can't walk room. I can be. I was a big push, you know. And then, Tina, a one way gentleman. But you see, one farm beba kakra from a pit in one of my him. Because you're too much in the room. Ha. Na, car de be our car ho, na sudden, yet ho, yet. There, what by your corner for? Meanwhile, would the baby pit to kakra my yana. And car cobbed in the bay a sample. Ebay. Oh, yeah. Mamma call be I be na Mamontana dick a cranem we are. Na Mashana, my sword. I didn't catch your end. Bibi Titrunti, you know the World Cup in the yard. No one to train the yard door. So, Menoka say, Yammy Admach, and I yaka asake. Asake. Duchess, Otto, Mamasha, I don't know her. Misty Yadi Bram Mombado. Namere, Yami Adomach and I want a yellow call. Na Yake a commentary in a live. I was a cake. A china Yami Adomach one ebocco. Na, Munyanmo a commentary, washing out to Yaman in the sports area, you know, Yadobado. na we abi mamton na atika kran sana masol faith homeopathic clinic dr boatin na odane we abi osem kencho da bre 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hair screening ana wonsa baka I will fit homeopathic clinic. Dr. Boatin or Dano. And when I call what the machines be so done sana. More the watch room with watch what the call lab, what test a camera, more the scan in or bayon a camera or damo. Police station in Chanwara. Anaje, Queen of Peace, police station in Chanwara, no washe. Na, a padefra, able to my friend one was 0547 578494. And to me, okay, say, I call Wafen Faith Homeopathic Clinic. Monday to Saturday, free health screening. What's the massacre need to talk about for? Apart from one, no, massaging machine into the mechanic, no soho. A baby baby, it's been a fin in Sufi watching film with Jima. No sinning in our son, Abraba Yarbono. Apo Mazena Yado here, pa. Until we have been set off away. Now, one more pa. Afi, Muni Anima, Wawa Hospitals, and Hawaii Lab, but I don't want to kaka. Only we have been Asamdaba Health Hive Medical. Equipment and supplies. If you have been what someone can show there. Oba no machines are papa. What the year hospitals in Yama surgical machines and instruments and no yama yama no PPEs today nose mask and surgical gloves and guns and no ni na ya da won saba kan ho e ho no e ko ho medical 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Won't say baby or health hive medical equipment and supplies. And one I won't say baby. Ne jumaku yada or biahon. Bus stop wana. If it takradia, equa gunan quanta highway no duna. 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And one I won't sabaka. Na in this moment there. 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you want words na wonde na da aba sama make no connect 97.1 wasu gudi mino kase best brain na so ya da competition or record pa this year schools na dorson why be 27 one will be the first. Last year, TESAC. I know where the defending champions. Armed Forces Schools in the womb. It's the services basic. Holy Child of womb. I know what say. Better Methodist Basic School womb. Comfort Academy. TESAC. I don't know where defending champions. Nanakata Bra A. Bishop Esuan Owo, New Pathways Academy, Asampa Junior College, VRE International School, Domama Dia Basic School, TIM Dia Wojinem, Bob Basic School Wojinem, Kofuno, Wabin Papa Papa Papa Papa, Afi, Barbara International Wojinem, Menoke say the Nest School Complex Wojinem, Woodbridge, Woodbridge, bare 3 years ago, when the boy be was not a bear, no fan and Lawen. Boy, no, only mad papa papa papa papa. Hey, I found Wabino. Now, Menoke say 2 times champions, Saint Antonio of Padua, Kosimitim, once Wojinem be. Loveness International School and a Christian School Wojinem, Good Shepherd Anglican Wojinem, Mayon Forces St. Peter's Ahinaba International Danwell Methodist Academy Wojinem, Purity Preparatory Wojinem, Lighthouse Wojinem, St. Augustinus Preparatory School Ansu Wojinem. Now this year no immediate some moment there Abuafono Dawson Vasti College Wojinem, one away why sponsors no Vasti College Wojinem, Desert Technology Limited. One day, afi be a one on my and a dame equipment and yeah, science. No, once you know, afi Best Brain Publication Limited. I want to say, afi be a one yen womb pa afi Prosportos Ghana Limited. Edu Park, ha, and the water it's from one apart from one. No, a general sub publication IT Guardian Systems will womb be water crowded more inside ho, ho afi Rab Energy Solutions. Once we come home, Benny's Beverages. 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Once we go home, Addisbo Technology Services. I want to watch a damproof mixture. 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Once we come home, be Ocean Fish Coast Store. 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One, I once we go home, maybe Nefi, a Fia supermarket. Na any day me GES and another try smart were your partners. 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One now actually now what did them do made in our day bar. Ghana Education Service were your partners in me. A pedal friend, Nedin Chichin be another pedal sponsor. It would to my friend in war 0245 787886 0245 787886. A friend one pair and I friend them number ya and painful buffer. No one waiting. Come on, come on, Mamma Damon, come on, Mamma Pay. 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Maybe this is ya.
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a camo San Edituno. 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

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Asi bebre. 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

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And ready, yes, Christo no, or your nyanko pamba wo ni penny na enim. 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Akwa we e tuana mobia or pese or babe ye Christo ni. Why in a pese or kwa university? Na debia or sorry ya. Ote emuchia ho. And cheria or ye. 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No, sorry, no, sorry, no, sidami, I say. Ubusana was up at Soko University. Ebini babia, oh, ebini babia. Babia quano, e tuana mon acrono. And not that a dear or perse or babe yo. I come forward, baby, sir. A cra on namwa, and I say, oh, nina or batocano, on nama, no, bisa bicycle. Ne tie a boar. Tanya Baya or Drew Honomoa, obey to me at all. And Namona when I'm swan, a quina when I'm swano, etchelessa and pat, where sin kittisa or perse or be ye be. Minionum and it, madaphonum. 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So unya dajia, corner quasna Church of Christ the biara a ben wo. 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Baby, be a rare radius, cause of Jina can't send panel. Nanusia, and some bako pe, and a ya or can. A bit one Matthew, chapter number 13, verse number 9. Net Revelation chapter 2, verse number 29. A radius to say, dear, what a son bet you know, man in tea. You're from me, brother Michael, for your Nancopon Israel. That's an answer, your best sign, a shabu. Bye bye.

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1: In Psalm 73 verse 22, he said, I was ignorant, I was foolish, so I was like a beast before him. Ignorance reduces mortals to the class of animals.
0: Spread the good news. Your time has come.

0: same today, he's the same forever. When God says yes, no man can say no. When God lifts you up, no man can bring you down.
1: The blind sees, the lame walks. Power release, revealing Jesus, releasing destinies. This is the Voice of Fire with Apostle James and Suleiman.
2: 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Welcome to Voice of Fire TV broadcast, presented by Omega Fire Ministries International. I believe God that the word of God is coming to your life. The Bible says in Hebrews 1 and verse 3 that God upholds all things by the word of his power. It says in Hebrews 4:12 that the word of God is quick, is powerful, sharper than any two-edged sword, piercing to the dividing asunder of the soul and spirit, of the joints of the marrows, and is a discerner of the thoughts and the intents of the heart. I want you to stay back. Call your friends and loved ones. Get a pen, get a paper. Open your heart to receive this word of God. It will bless you. It will not just educate you. It will renovate you. It will mold you into what God wants you to be. I'll be right back to pray with you after this time out. Happy viewing.
3: Joshua chapter 1, verse 8. Engaging the force of success. To be lawless is to be lifeless. What you meditate on continually becomes what you do all the time. Success is the true manifestation of heaven's expectation of you in the journey of life. So your present state is not your final status. Success is exiting this world empty. Success is accomplishment of purpose. Success is the positive outcome of a venture. Ladies and gentlemen, nobody should spiritualize poverty. God loves the poor. He's a God of the poor, but he does not want them to remain poor. No success without character. Your character is the prophecy of your destiny. Your character is the prophecy of your future. Character begins with habit. It is habit continuous that becomes character. Am I talking to someone here? Character. Character. You must understand the law of restrictions. This thing looks good, but I can't do it. Understand the law of restriction. Understand there is repercussions. Whatever you do today, there's a repercussion. It helps to build. Now, character is a choice. Character is a choice. Daniel chapter 1 verse 8. And Daniel proposed in his heart that he will not defile himself with the king's meat. Others ate it. Others were having a good time. Others were having fun. But Daniel, it is you making a decision to say, I will not drink. I will not taste alcohol. No, I will not do this. No, I will not do that. No, I will not bend. Sir, there are people today I have seen. They were in Nigeria. They don't wear earrings. They were in Nigeria. They tie their hair. Now they have been in America for 10 years. They still tie their hair. They still don't wear earrings because character is a choice. They make up their mind. Character begins with decision. Decision keenly followed, purposefully followed, becomes character. When you make a decision and you keenly follow it, you purposefully follow it. I've made a decision. I will not be out of church on a Sunday. I have had reasons, sir. I've had reasons to be out of church. I've had reasons to do a long journey. Once you want to obtain character, you eliminate non-essentials. If you want to uphold character, you eliminate non-essentials. In microeconomics, opportunity cost is alternative foregone. When you have limited resources, you forgo many things. You are going to the market and your resources are limited. You forgo. Sir, you have limited time. Forgo waste. You have limited time in this life. Forgo unnecessary chats. That is why I don't have the luxury of time that people have, because my life is planned. My life is planned. So there are things I can't do. There are places I can't go because there is a structured life. That is character. When a decision is keenly, painstakingly followed over time, people now say, this is the character of this person. Are you following what I'm talking about? The character of this person is that he must be in church. Are you aware that your character begins with your spiritual work? What is character? Character means the pursuit of the fruit of the Spirit. Galatians chapter 5, verse 22. Character is the pursuit of the fruit of the Spirit. The pursuit of the fruit of the Spirit. When you are pursuit of love, joy, peace, long-suffering, gentleness, goodness, faith, meekness, temperance, against such there is no law. When all of this take full effect in your life, then we say you are character sound. Sir, it is choice that bets principle, and principle bets discipline. Choice bets principle. Principle bets discipline. Character is the full manifestation. Are you aware that your lifestyle determines your life store? You must be extremely careful on how you live a life of character. Am I talking to somebody here? There are people that will never pick your call at night. Are you aware? They will never pick your call. It doesn't matter the emergency. They will not pick your call. It's a character. You have to live with it. Make it decision. So you must. So what is your character? Are you aware? Go so prata. As you believe God for greatness, equally believe him and walk towards character. Because there is nothing as frustrating as when the day of greatness is frustrated by lack of character. What is in your character that you are hiding in the sand? Dig it out. Or an Egyptian will dig it out and use it against you. Ask Moses. Moses killed an Egyptian. He looked left, he looked right. Nobody was watching him. And he buried it in the sand. Anything you bury in the sand, an Egyptian will dig it out. Do you know what it means? Oh God, I want to be global. Every Omega child is a global citizen. But sir, to be a global citizen, you must have a global character. Understand restrictions. Understand restrictions. Understand things that should not be done. Things that should not be said. It's not everything that comes to your heart you say. That is the law of greatness. You are restricted with words. There are things that come to your head, come to your heart. No. Papa, you said I want somebody to think somebody should not talk. What if the thing is doing somebody to talk? Doing somebody to talk. So somebody will just be quiet. Even when something is in your mind, you cannot say the thing. Talk, no problem. The problem with me is that what something called, I don't hide. I spin my mind. No wonder year after year, there's nothing to show. You are crying. Father, Lord, the year is ending again. Very soon they'll be singing Feliz Navidad. Arara, arara, Feliz. And Feliz Navidad is coming. And my life is still the way it is. Am I communicating now? My life is in. Why? Because your character is for weak. I can lay hands on your head now. I lay hands on you. I speak in capital letter tongues. I anoint you. No, I carry you. Put this oil. I put oil on you. You now become like plantain chips, bakery, and you become like bakery. And nothing happens in your life because your character is frustrative of your destiny. I'm under grace. You can't greet, so no helper. I'm under grace. You are disrespectful, so no helper. Are you aware that somebody sitting by you may be the one to recommend you for a job? But character. I prophesy. Somebody say, Father. Say, Father. Rebellion is not an afterthought, it's a decision. When you see people rascally, it's because they choose to. Am I speaking to somebody here? When you decide to be sound, to be sane, a man is at home 8 p.m., something is pushing him. Go out, go out, go out, go out. One voice tells him, ah, there are kidnappers. He said, no, I'm under grace. I'm under grace. I'm under grace. Go out. I'm under grace. Ah, they are killing people. No, I've just been anointed. First Sunday of the month. I've been anointed. I've been anointed. I've been anointed. Stay back and stay with your wife. No, I must understand. At least that I'm married doesn't mean I'm in prison. Am I the only married man? Let me go outside. And the devil says, go out. God says, there is food at home. He said, no. Even if I'm eating food, suya is not at home. Suya. It's a decision. The temptation, your legs are shaking over. Somebody else saw it and walked away. Decision. The temptation that you are seeing, you can't sleep. Somebody else saw that thing and walked away. Tell somebody, decide to behave wisely. There are pastors that can't enter certain nations. They can't enter. You know why? Because they went to some of those nations and they duped people. So the people went to the embassy and reported. So they banned them. Because they are only conscious of today, not tomorrow. There are people that cannot do business and anybody hears about it. Why? Because of several people they have duped. So it raises up an alarm. I wish I'm communicating right now. Character is having the consciousness of repercussion. That anything you do today, there's a repercussion. Anything you do today, there's a repercussion. It's very important. When people are looking for faults around you, let them see faults that don't make sense. Let it not be said, that one, hey, is a thief. Look at receipt. Some people, the level of rascality, there's nothing they can't say. Nothing. Once I verse, they finish, but I go scatter ground. I will see what I want to say. Number two, and force of success is contentment. Somebody say contentment. Say that loud and clear. 1 Timothy chapter 6, verse 6. Godliness with contentment is great gain. If you must succeed in life, you must understand the law of contentment, the law of satisfaction. For you to be content, you don't need everything. For you to be content, you must have a consciousness that you don't need everything. You already have everything. You don't need everything. You already have everything. Because what does a man really need in this life? What does a man really need? What is a man's pursuit on acquisition? 1 Timothy 6 verse 8 says, having food and raiment, let us be content. Having food, bring the Message translation, the Amplified, and the NLT. If we have bread on the table and shoes on our feet, that's enough. If we have food and clothing, with this, that's it. If we have enough food and clothing, let us be content. Listen to me. There is nobody who has no craving. People only prioritize. No man on earth without a craving. If I give you a new car, will you say no? But a wise man would first of all sit down. Do I need a new car now? Contentment. Paul said, we have godliness, that's okay. We have holiness, that's okay. We have the nature of God, that's okay. But if we do not add character and contentment, if we refuse to be satisfied, in 1 Samuel 22 verse 2, 1 Samuel 22 verse 2, for everyone that was in distress, everyone in debt, everyone that was discontented, gathered themselves unto him, and he became a captain over them. So, lack of contentment perpetually makes you a slave to cravings. Lack of contentment makes you a slave to cravings. Lack of contentment permanently makes you a slave to desires. Lack of contentment permanently makes you a slave to pursuits. This world is a rat race. Even if you win the race, you are still a rat. Understand that the world is a rat race. That even if you win the race, you are still a rat. Understand that contentment has gain. Number one, for you to live a life of contentment, stop competition. Stop competition. Life is in phases. Men are in sizes. Bishop David Oyedepo said that. That life is in phases. Men are in sizes. Understand your size. Don't cut your coat according to your cloth. Cut it according to your pocket. I wish I'm talking to somebody here. Stop competition. Anyone around you whose lifestyle puts you under pressure, disconnect yourself. Are you aware that the fewer friends you have, the more you are able to stay on your lane? Nothing takes you out of your lane or puts you on unconscious competition. Unconscious. You are not aware, but you see yourself becoming competitive. You want to impress. You want to, because you are hanging around the Yakota. Listen, economists tell us that human wants are what? Insatiable. Insatiable. You cannot fulfill all your cravings. Learn to draw the line and understand the place of contentment. What you have now is enough for now. What you have now is enough for now. Your refusal to be satisfied with what you have now is what have moved you to pursue what you don't need now. Life is transient. Everything has a season. Where you are today is not where you'll be tomorrow. So let it wait. Let it wait. There are things you give to a person now. Are you aware some open doors now are not breakthroughs? They are trapped to ruin you. Be content. Be content. And that is why I do not sympathize for anyone that is duped. If they dupe you, I don't really sympathize with you, because you have to be greedy to be duped. I don't really sympathize. Oh, they played me. What happened? Because they told you that there is a land in GROA Auchi, and there's a land, two plots for 100,000 naira. Are you not greedy? Even the cemetery, is it 100,000 naira?
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3: So you have to be greedy to be duped. You have to be greedy. And that's why I'm very careful. Any business you don't have absolute control over. I hear all kinds of being a forex crypto, and I don't say a word about it so that I do not offend some of my sons and daughters who are in it. But any business you don't have total control that depends on the modulations and the regulations of the market, it's not a business you invest everything into. It's a business you have on the side. So that in case it fails, you can move on. You don't cry. Are you for what I'm talking about? Just have it on the side. Have major businesses. Just throw some reckless money and that you can do without. Are you following what I'm talking about now? Yes, yes, yes. Be content. Tell somebody, be content. Say that again. Not focusing on what you don't have, but being fulfilled by what you have. Contentment. Not focusing on what you don't have, but being fulfilled by what you have. Sir, life is transient. Whatever is the latest today becomes outdated tomorrow. In your pursuit of materialism, you can never catch up. Life is transient. What is the latest today becomes outdated tomorrow. Am I communicating now? Becomes outdated tomorrow. And they keep recycling things. iPhone 14, iPhone 16. Guess what? What's different? The camera is sharper. It's the same thing, no? Am I being real this morning? In your pursuit of life, understand that life is transient. I'm trying to teach you something so that what you cannot really afford now, you are not enticed with. Anything you cannot afford, stop faith in it. By faith, I will buy car. Sir, they don't buy car by faith, they buy by cash. Have you gone to a car shop? Say, I like this car. Say, wonderful. Say, how much is it? Say, 20 million. Say, okay. Say, bring money. Say, take faith. Faith. Say, faith. Pastor said, faith is a universal currency. You must understand, when you grow up, you stay up. But when you go up, you come down. When you grow up, you stay up. But when you go up, take life easy. Are you aware now that your current level is a proof of God's faithfulness? Say, Apostle, are you saying a man should not have vision? Of course, I believe in vision, but I don't believe in ambition. What Gehazi had was ambition. You have a prophet that gave you an accommodation. You have a prophet that gave you a house. You have a prophet that gave you money. You have a prophet that took care of you. You had a prophet who your welfare was his concern. You were his priority. That was not enough for you. You needed extra. That was when leprosy came. Vision is pursuing a goal in line with God's expectation. Ambition is achieving a desire at all cost. Vision, pursuing a goal in line with the expectations of God. But ambition is achieving a desire at all costs. It doesn't matter what it takes me, so long I achieve it. It doesn't matter what it takes me, so long I get it. Oh, they say the end justifies the means. No, the means justifies the end. It doesn't matter how I get it. I don't care how I get it. I just want to get it. I don't care how I get it. I just want to get it. Am I communicating here? Be content. God is faithful. God is faithful. Stop desiring things that you naturally are not qualified for. Whatever God has given you now, hold on to it. With time, you will grow. Time is a proof of growth. Time is a revealer of intentions. Am I communicating here? Contentment begins with a decision to be satisfied. You must be satisfied. Begins with a decision to be satisfied. Choose to be satisfied. Glory to God. Number one enforcer of success is what? Is what? Number two? Number three, consistency. Consistency. The secret of great men is in their daily routine. When a man is great, find out his routine. I wish I'm talking to somebody. Consistency. What you do over time is what makes you obtain mastery. I don't care your talent. Until there is consistency in practice, you cannot achieve mastery. Can I say this to you? No matter your talent, no matter your gifting, strive for mastery. Strive for mastery. Strive to be at the peak. Consistency bets excellence. Listen to me. You are a young lady, cook all the time, cook all the time, cook all the time. Love to cook. Over time, you become a guru in cooking. Love to cook. My nails, I don't want to soil my nails. Break it, break it. Enter kitchen. Love to cook. What you keep doing over time brings mastery. Listen to this. Strive for perfection. You will end up in excellence. Because no one is perfect, only God. But if you strive for perfection, you will end up in excellence. If you try, I want to be perfect in this thing I do, you will end up in excellence. Consistency. Spiritual consistency is the first major assignment you must give yourself. Daniel, in Daniel chapter 6, verse 3, he said this Daniel was preferred above the governors because an excellent spirit dwells in him. Spiritual consistency. Are you aware? When they said, Daniel, nobody should pray, it was a tag for 1 month. Are you for what I'm talking about? They said nobody should pray for just 1 month. But Daniel knew that 1 month without prayer can make 1 month. 1 week without prayer makes 1 week. 1 day without prayer makes 1 decay. The Bible says over time, because he has been used to it, he couldn't stop it. Meaning the attack on Daniel's life was not against his prayer life. It was against his consistency. Oh, I wish I'm talking to somebody here. The attack on Daniel was not against his prayer life. It was against his consistency. Someone else would have said, just 1 month. After 1 month, I will pray. Daniel said, this attack is against my consistency. And there is nothing that empowers intimacy like consistency.